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Ah, that'll be an introduction. That is variazione di bravura. And I have some cannelloni on the side. That's wonderful. That's a bit of Rossini. That's music from Howard Shelley with the Tasmanians and their symphony orchestra. You know the Shelleys. We know the family well. It's a mix of sunny spells and scattered showers. Welcome to Ireland if you've just landed and you're in a taxi. Cat, that's Ireland, right? Sunny spells and scattered showers. Not necessarily in that order, Mr. Preview. Some of the showers possibly turning heavy at times in the east. Cooler today and a moderate to fresh northerly breeze with temperatures about 19 degrees. I think I'll have to start wearing socks again. I think it's time. It's time to go to the sock drawer.

It's a Gaelic blessing. It's gorgeous. That's Alfie Bow. John Rutter music, of course. So you kind of just know. Look at the papers this morning. I see the Rosa Tralee making the front page of the Irish Independent this morning. That's Ciarán Ní Coileach on alopecia, self-acceptance and supporting other women. She's a piece inside, quite a lengthy piece inside, and very good. She's studying to become a wig maker with retail work at the moment, but she's an interesting young woman. And congratulations to her still. Thousands of homeowners in 60 is now at risk of eviction. This is leading personal insolvency expert Mitchell O'Brien says the state should set up a fund to buy the distressed mortgages at a discount and rent the properties back to the older people in arrears. 8,030 mortgage accounts have been in arrears for more than 5 years, and people over the age of 60. No bother with the mortgage, I'd say, on Strathcally Castle in County Waterford. It's been bought. Beautiful building. Mark Zuckerberg, the billionaire chief executive behind Meta, and his wife Priscilla Chan have bought Strathcally Castle in County Waterford. The details of the off-market transaction have yet to appear in the property price register. The Irish Times understands the couple completed the purchase of the Gothic Revival style house and its 440 acre estate several weeks ago. They think somewhere between, because you're throwing money around, somewhere between 20 and 30 million. Just in case, it could be 25, 26, who's to say? You take some of that now and help some of the people who are in arrears, for God's sake, and the Irish Independent. Anyway, it's a magnificent looking building. That's that. Harris Aid mocked teachers at work as work shy, and the public as racist. This is constituency director for Taoiseach Fine Gael leader Simon Harris has deleted his ex account after he was asked about a series of provocative social media posts. This is Mark Ty writing in the Irish Times. He said the public were racist and teachers are work shy. Well, I'll tell you something. The one group in this country that aren't work shy are teachers. Merciful hour. Anyway, that's an Irish Times headline. There's a lot of interesting news out there this morning. Dr. jailed in UK had worked in Dublin. This is an Irish doctor who was jailed in the UK last week for sexually assaulting two patients, worked in a centre for people with intellectual disabilities in North Dublin for 22 years. I'll leave that there. Sean Quinn is a front story on the Mail this morning, the Irish Daily Mail. I'm the victim of a major cover-up. Businessman claims he offered to pay back the €2.8 billion he owed the State Bank and vows to put the record straight. It's a new podcast that he has coming. Gossip hitting fever pitch over Trump and his devoted human printer. This is this story has been going around for a while, and it's in the book. Regime Change, which I was talking about the other day, which I've just finished a while ago, which is an interesting book. Her name is Natalie Harp. What is the truth about Trump and the blonde human printer who's his most devoted aide? Asks Tom Leonard in the Mail this morning. She gives him good news. That's what she does. That's her job. I mean, from what I can read and from what we know, that's her gig. She's in the office. She's at all the meetings. She has a computer, a laptop, and she has a mobile printer. And when she gets good news to do with the current president of America, she uploads it, she prints it, and she gives it to him, so that he's consistently getting good news about himself. That is what I have read. It is not for me to suggest that there's any truth in that, but that's the story. Oh, I must get one of them. Can you get me one of those? Anyway, Harry and Meg coming home. Well, they're not coming to Ireland. They're coming back to the UK 6 years after Megxit. Royals back from US to raise children, presumably in the UK. He said a few years ago there was no chance that would ever happen. There you go. Garda wanted kids chilled. This is a dreadful story. It's covered in The Independent and The Star this morning. A Garda has been charged with soliciting a person to murder a mother and three children. The Dublin-based Garda facing trial. Yeah, this

Spectre member of the force, he was 33, appeared in court, charged following an anti-corruption investigation, and was granted bail. He's also charged with deception by dishonestly attempting to induce the woman to refrain from seeking financial support for his child. Oh, there's a picture there, by the way, of Kelly Harrington helping Corley Malloy, who's 9, from Swords, at the launch of Dublin City Council Sports Fest programme, marking 10 years of promoting sport, physical activity and community well-being across the city. Good for you. Well, you couldn't find a better person than Kelly Harrington to do that. She's also quite good at karaoke. Now, the other thing is the front of the Examiner this morning, there's a picture of presenters in costumes displaying robot dogs from VBOT during the 2026 World Robot Conference in Beijing. There was a piece yesterday Sky had, it was astonishing, but all these people dressing up as characters and going out and going on dates as characters. Very bizarre. Real dates, like not pretendy dates, and robot dogs and all. There's only one thing to say to that.

just having a Kraftwerk moment. I just went inside the Irish Times because I want to keep you in touch. I don't want you to, I don't want these things to pass you by, which would be wrong. Natalie Hopp, the devoted Trump aide who fascinates and frustrates those around him. This is Sean McCreesh and Maggie Haberman, that was part of that book I was telling you about, Regime Change. She never takes a day off, not even Sunday. She works out of the Oval Office and she has a regular seat on Marine One, the presidential helicopter. She texts world leaders on the president's behalf. She stays up late with him at drafting social media posts, rarely speaks on camera, and yet she's never not there. Never not there is a great phrase. Ever present with a wide smile and her eyes fixed on the president. Natalie Hopp, the 35-year-old West Wing aide, the utmost gatekeeper to US President Donald Trump, a one-woman conduit of information operating entirely outside the usual chain of command. So there you go. So now you know. And it's a talking point. But then there's always a talking point in normal times about an American president. There's always a talking point. With this particular president, it's every half hour. It would appear. Now, where are we? It's 16 minutes past 7 o'clock. 16 minutes past 7. Are we finished with the Kraftwerk? Marty of the morning, arts and crabs. Now, let's have a look at the old Musically Speaking this morning. And you know what we're talking about with the Musically Speaking? We are talking about Julian Lloyd Webber's

0: That'll be the orchestra of the Bastille. Somebody should let them out. George Bizet and Carmen Sweet. It is 7:20 without fear of contradiction.
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0: Yes, indeed. And we say good morning. Orla, good morning, George.
2: Good morning. How are you?
0: I'm very well on this darkest day.
2: I know, it's dreary, isn't it?
0: Dreary. But we won't be dreary.
2: We won't.
0: No.
2: We're upbeat. We're energetic.
0: Still here. I'm still here. Summer clad with no socks. Pretending it's the summer.
2: Fair. That's quite... Even in the summer, you'd wear no socks.
0: Only in the summer.
2: Oh, no.
0: Or not in the winter.
2: No.
0: No.
2: I can't, no.
0: No.
2: Only time you should wear no socks is when you have like flip-flops or like sandals on.
0: Well, I have summer shoes on.
2: Oh, okay.
0: Yeah.
2: That's exciting. I was like, is he wearing his like proper shoes and he just has no socks?
0: No, my bathing costume.
2: Yeah.
0: What have you got for me?
2: We're going to start off in Dublin and there are traffic lights out of action at the junction of the St. Margaret's Road and the Ballymun Road. Elsewhere in Dublin, the Temple Oak Road has a northbound delay towards Terenure Cross. The Fisper Road is busy heading into the city between Hart's Corner and Doyle's Corner, and Guild Street is slow from Sheriff Street right up towards the Quays. Elsewhere in Kildare, there's a stop-go system on the Tullow Road outside Castle Dermot. In Carlow, part of the Carlow Town to Hackettstown Road is closed near Killary Cross, and the Redmond Road into Wexford Town is closed between the Spawell Road Junction and the Redmond Square Car Park. And finally, in Kilkenny, the Newmarket Road is closed from 8 o'clock this morning, but there are diversions in place. That's your latest traffic and travel news.
0: Fantastic.
2: Thank you.
0: Not at all. God bless.
2: I'll see you in a while.
0: See you later.
2: Bye.
0: Thanks a lot. That's Orla there, 7:22. And now the birthday today of the man with the greatest mane in the music business. That'll be

Mr. Robert Plant, who's 78 today.

Oh, I love it. Morning, Jew. Somebody else recorded that. That's one of those. But anyway, that's Robert Plant. He's 78 today. And I remember back in the day when we were in school and stuff, you'd be looking at this guy going, what a fantastic individual he must be. Just wonderful. And he speaks so elegantly. So I remember, but of course, Led Zeppelin, a bit of a doubt. What was that track? Big Log. That was the one, the solo hit he had some years back. I think we may need to find that. But first, let us make room for the Vienna Boys Bar, if you don't mind. They're all out today.

0: Ave Verum Corpus, isn't that absolutely magnificent? That's the Vienna Boys Choir, and it's Mozart. And I remember when we were, Angelic Voices is the album, we were there in Vienna last, December, November? Anyway, we might go back if we're asked, because we didn't dirty our bibs. No, we were the well-behaved people that you'd expect us to be. But we had the great opportunity to go and see the Vienna Boys Choir. And it was, now I know, they're all young lads and they grow up and they move on, then the next lads come in or whatever. They were magnificent. It was a church setting. What they were singing is neither here nor there, but they were, but it was to hear them in that setting, up in the, as Villa said, up in the rafters. And it was just magnificent. It's just something about the idea of it, but it's also something about the sound that they make, that they emit. It's just absolutely wonderful. Now, RTE Lyric FM. 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Let's get the latest news now with Niall Gormley. Niall, good morning.
1: Good morning, Marty, and good morning from the newsroom. Ukrainian authorities have said that at least 12 people were killed and dozens injured in Russian ballistic missile attacks on Kyiv in the early hours of this morning. Buildings were damaged in the attack and parts of the Ukrainian capital are left without power. The city's mayor, Vitaly Klitschko, said that people were trapped in one residential building and fires broke out in multiple locations. He said warehouses and a children's hospital were also hit. The building of 3,028 new homes was commenced in July, an increase of 169% on the same month last year, according to figures to be published later today by the Department of Housing. The department says that at the beginning of this year, nearly 19,000 new homes have been commenced, which is the second highest number for the period in 12 years. Here's our Consumers Affairs correspondent, Angus Cox.
2: Of the just over 3,000 new home commencements for July, over half are houses being built as part of developments. 1,000 are apartments, with the remainder one-off housing units. It's a significant rise on the same month last year, when just 1,125 new homes were commenced. The Department of Housing says that since the beginning of 2026, nearly 19,000 new homes have been commenced, which is up 152% on the first 7 months of last year.
1: New research has found that members of An Garda Síochána questioned journalists in an effort to identify their confidential sources. The study by Maynooth University in partnership with the Irish Council for Civil Liberties is based on interviews with 23 crime and security journalists across the north and south of Ireland. Most journalists report being questioned said the interviews were voluntary, although one said they were threatened with arrest.

The leader of the Ulster Unionist Party, John Burroughs, is set to name the next Stormont Health Minister later today. The announcement comes after the former Health Minister, Mike Nesbitt, resigned amid a fallout with Mr. Burroughs over the proposed withdrawal of emergency general surgery from

0: It's very fitting that that would be Robert Plant singing behind his nibs this morning on his birthday. It's all linked. It's all linked, I'm telling you now.
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0: Marty in the Morning, it's 7:34. Before breakfast time, of course. Anthony says it really annoys him when people have to tell us on Facebook what they had for breakfast, and of course that's true. He said it's enough to put him off his grapefruit juice, cocoa pops, sausage, fried egg, bacon, mushrooms, hash brown, black pudding, followed by tea, toast and jam.

great take, isn't it? It's a great take. Jimmy Cullum, whose birthday is this morning. I love the fact he was born in 1979, the same year 2FM started, Radio 2, 1979. And the great, great reporter, friend of the show. In fact, we've chatted to both. But that's a great version. Anyway, Jimmy's birthday this morning. Mart, it has to be a Tarzan movie with Johnny Weissmuller. Crikey, that could take

Jesus, no. Excuse me. That's our pal Ralph Waldron in that league. Now, this is the music speaking this morning. I'm kind of lost. No, not yet. I'm kind of lost on it, to be perfectly honest with you. Fabulous series, Stuart Garvey says. Ah. Similar name to a glamorous car. People have given clues. Good man, Stuart. Anyway, very fine it was. I haven't seen it. I would know that weird music anywhere. Louise Lynch in Nace. Good for you. Good for you. Thank you for the Vienna Boys Choir, by the way. I'm going to Vienna next week with my husband, John. Let them know we might be there. Just see if there are any rooms going. Is it? It is. That's Aoife Swanton, who's in Furness in the party in Mayo. Good morning to you. So, the musically speaking is this.

What do you think? Text 51554 or email martin@lyricfm.rte.ie. Good man, Mart. Merv in Antrim. Chippers, you're up early, Merv. You surprised me yet again with a bit of craft work this morning. Well, it's arts and crabs. That's what we like to do around here. That's what we do. Public service, don't you know?

Oh, that's wonderful. Non-Pew Mester from Maria Callas and Rossini, of course. Beautiful picture. I'll dedicate that to David Curran from Galway, who sent us a rectangular space in the morning clouds over Malaga. What a beautiful photograph. And clearly you're in Malaga, David, currently, so that's very nice. Somebody else was on too, they're off enjoying the sunshine. It's fine. Are you wearing the socks? That's the question. Anyway, back in Stresa, there it is. That's St. Anne's. Back in Stresa, Lago Maggiore. And mentioned for Mark, my husband, he's on his morning walk along the fabulous lake shore. We watched a brilliant thunder and lightning storm last night. Good for you. Well, and was the August moon out? Have you heard this, by the way? Chet Atkins, August moon. I came across this recently. I don't think I ever heard it before, and I kind of thought, isn't this fab? Just take you away out of yourself for 2.5 minutes. It's gorgeous.

0: when you hear music like that, I expect to see my mother walking through the room. There it is. It's just kind of cute, isn't it? August Moon, Chet Atkins. There's just something about it. Tom Fitzgerald, good morning to you. In Sandy Cove, Sandy Cove. There's a song I haven't played in age. Sandy Cove. There's Jimmy Webb. Jimmy Webb, when he stayed with Bill Whelan at Sandy Cove. That's right. That's where he wrote that. Sandy Cove. Must play. Give that an old play one of the mornings. But well done, nonetheless, to you this morning on getting that absolutely right. Now, what time is it? 7:45.
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0: And we get back to Orla and see what's happening on the roads this morning. Orla, welcome back.
2: Thank you.
0: What have you got?
2: We're going to start with Kilkenny, and part of the Ballinakil Road is closed due to a collision that happened last night outside Ballyragget, and there are diversions in place. Elsewhere in Cork, the Lower Glenmire Road is busy as you head towards the North Ring Road junction, and Limerick St. Nessens Road is slow southbound, starting at the St. Paul's roundabout right up to the University Hospital Limerick. In Galway, the Tuam Road has a delay heading south. That's between Ballybrit and the Castlegar Road junction. Elsewhere in Dublin, the Concolbert Road is slow inbound, starting at the Memorial Road junction right up towards Island Bridge. There's a queue on Gardiner Street from the Railway Street junction towards the Quays. And finally, there are traffic lights out of action at the junction between the St. Margaret's Road and the Ballymun Road. That's your latest traffic and travel news.
0: Can't argue with facts like that. 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
2: Bye.
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9: Sitting here minding my own business and suddenly the chickens have escaped again. 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

Bavarian Radio Symphony Orchestra, Oh Fortuna. Ruth has been on, Ruth Dalton, who is in, and Sonny in Garryvaux in East Cork. She says, we're contemplating getting up. And Sonny is one of the cutest looking dogs I've ever seen in my life. That's just good. Thank you so much. Thank you so much. Thank you for sharing this morning. Listening to August Moon, the great Chet Atkins, made me think of a reflective piece, says Jim. Oh, you'll have to have a look at that. I wrote it 3 years ago. And his Neck and Neck album with Mark Knopfler, I know, it's a really good album. And we played that lovely piece yesterday. We played Monteleone for our friend making the harp. It was a great moment yesterday. It was just those special things because John Monteleone makes guitars in upstate New York, and our friend yesterday makes harps in Crockwell. That's where he was getting in touch from, which was just

0: lovely. But anyway, here's a joke for you this morning. This is Tony. My wife told me to stop impersonating a flamingo, so I had to put my foot down. Very good.
1: Very good.
0: Very good. Fair play, no, no. You're grand. I bet there's more where that came from.

0: Don't Say You're Gone. Brand new music from the Wild Oasis. They're so good. They're just so good. Oh, I tell you. Mart, yes? Is it Declan in Galway? He says, so the chickens have escaped, eh? I suspect foul play.
1: Won't you come along with me to the Mississippi?

Street. Basin Street Blues, Benny Goodman and Jack Teagarden as well. Now, it's 7.59, it's practically 8 o'clock. Not quite, but almost there. Someone said Excalibur comes to mind. No, don't think so. Thank you for the August Moon. Lovely discovery, Martin. Yes, it is. It's a really nice piece of music. Very fond of it. The series is a TV series, musically speaking, this morning. Don't think you'd like it. All right. Thanks very much. Fab fashion and scenery, but unlikable characters. Audie Yeoman from Limerick. Just arrived in Talaf, she says, for my office day. Not from Limerick, I hope. Presumably you're a little closer to home than that. But anyway, nice to have you with us this morning. Just back from the beautiful shores of Lake Maggiore, Lago Maggiore. We found a little gem in Stresa. Stresa. Milan was hot. Loving the show. Great start to the day. That's Anthony Buggy. But you didn't tell us what you found. Are you a Kilkenny Buggy? Most Buggies are. Kilkenny, yeah. Very famous. But Stresa is absolutely stunning. Stunning, stunning, stunning. Is it? It is. It was a great series, and I'm pretty sure I have it today. That's Caroline and Navin. It's a great suggestion musically as well. Let's see if we can do that. Mika Tool has it in Cahor this morning. I have it too. Great series, even better. Woke up this morning to your August Moon. Sent me back, says Ailish. Where does it send you back to, though? That's the question. This is the musically speaking, by the way.

0: Well, that's very good. You had a colour yesterday and you have another colour today. So that's very interesting. It hadn't occurred to me. And so I said, it's the other colour. The other colour in the Lyric FM logo. I'll tell you, that's Brian Foley for you. What a bright spark. As you see, that's the thing. That's the thing. The Lyric listener is a very clever listener. None of your nonsense. Did you say Aaron was on this morning? Aaron is on this morning. And Aaron says, Eddie was going to a fancy dress party where the theme was today's musically speaking. He was going to dress up as one of the three islands that the show was set in. I told him not to be so sizzly. That's very good. That's very good. All right. Text 51554 or email Martin. LyricFM@rte.ie and the Julian Lloyd Webber Bows and Arrows could be yours. Who's that voice? Ah, oh, yes. Ah, oh, yes.
1: A beautiful girl. A beautiful Irish girl. A beautiful girl.
0: Kathleen. Phil Lynott's birthday today.

0: Now shut up, go to bed.
1: I loved him. Phil Lynott on his birthday today, 1949. Somebody sent me an interesting thing that there was a... somebody said there was a Brenda's anniversary of his passing, which is 1986, believe it or not, 40 years ago. Somebody wrote a great article. I'll try and find it for you and share it with you this morning, but the least we can do. A beautiful girl, a beautiful Irish girl, just like Lily. When is it time for Hi-Ho? Hi-Ho is an opening means you go to bed. No, going out to work. Here we go. A little bit of Hi-Ho.

giving you another chance to hear our chat with Maxime Vengerov this day next week. This morning, we're replaying Rachel Grace, whose wonderful album, Never Grows Old, has just given us great joy, and she's from Wexford. Anyway, we're giving you another chance to hear her this morning. She's wonderful. But Maxime Vengerov, next week, this day next week. As I say, it's his birthday today. Surprisingly, it's not off to work we go. Actually, it's home from work we go. Every day is a school day, so Shane. That was true. And another one from Philip Clark, nearly in Dunleary. Hi-ho, hi-ho, he said it's off to work, I go. You just kind of sing along with it, don't you? Val was saying about Phil Lynott. He said he was just brilliant, which he was. I loved Phil Lynott. I absolutely loved him. I'll play more this morning, don't worry. But he aspired to be a priest when he was a young man, quite religious, and requested a priest near the end. He also helped Bob Geldof get his first record deal. He was a good soul. He certainly was. He wrote a beautiful song, which I love, called Dublin, and just about the idea of somebody leaving. It was on an EP. An EP was called Dublin. Little gatefold sleeve on it and everything. It was lovely. I wonder where that is.

0: Fill in it. And a song called Dublin. Very poignant. 16 minutes past eight.
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0: And we certainly will. So, back we go. And a check with Orla this morning on the traffic.
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2: Thank you. We're going to start off with Dublin, and those traffic lights are still out of action at the junction between the St. Margaret's Road and the Ballymun Road. The Finglas Road has an inbound queue building between the Glasnevin Cemetery and Hart's Corner, and Church Street has a delay between the North King Street Junction and the Quays. There is a collision in Cork. It's on the Ballyvillan Road junction, and there's a delay from the Ballyhooly Road as a result. There's a breakdown in Limerick. That's on the N7 eastbound between Junction 28, Castletroy, and Junction 27, Bird Hill.

0: And finally, in Kilkenny, part of the Ballinakil Road is closed due to a collision that happened last night just outside Ballyragget. That's your latest traffic and travel news.
1: So it's Ballyragget, I know it well. Can you do the can-can?
0: I can give it a go.
1: Okay. I'm not.
0: I wouldn't be 100% confident in my abilities.
1: No, I wouldn't either. But I could do it. I could do it for a while. And then, but it's only
0: how long is a while now?
1: It's 2 minutes long.
0: Oh, okay. So what you're saying is you can do it for probably like 20 seconds, like myself.
1: Yeah. And then I'd say, please, other people must join.
0: Yeah.
1: And then I'd slowly move backwards and they couldn't see me.
0: Slowly back away.
1: Absolutely.
0: Yeah.
1: I won't make you do it. Don't worry. You're safe with me. Talk to you later.
0: Thanks. See you later.
1: No worries. I mentioned the can-can because I have a mention here for a happy fifth birthday to Felicity Hanley from her parents and big brother Marcus. Five today, starting school next week. Oh, well, where do the years go? And we listen every day. I mean, the world for her to hear birthday greeting. Not at all. The can-can. Apparently, she's a great dancer. And it'll get the old adrenaline flowing. That's Sean, Charles and Marcus, the Hanleys and Rath Michael. And Sean Jerome Hanley, rector there in Rath Michael. So, Felicity, are you ready then? Move all the furniture back. That's it. Move right back now from the furniture. And you'll be on Dancing with the Staff next. Are you ready then, Felicity? Happy birthday.

0: difference, Jamie. That's music from Jamie Cullum on his Boys' Day today, 1979. I can't get over the fact that he's born 1979. I see the Agio have cut almost 2,000 jobs in the past year. The firm, they own Guinness, as you know, saw the staff count drop more than 6% year on year to the end of June. I thought Guinness was going for you. That's mad, isn't it? What was the other thing? Oh, yes, usually speaking one more time on this. But first, we must remember, thank you very much, Sylvester McCoy. I always remember, because so many people still love Doctor Who. Pardon? Doctor Who, yeah. Doctor Who. Sylvester McCoy. The Doctor.
1: The Doctor.
0: I'm available for voiceovers, you know.

Right, that's grand. Now, what time is it? 8:27. Let's have one more listen to the Musically Speaking, just to give you a few more chances this morning. This is the Musically Speaking.

So how's that going for you? Text 51554 or email martin.lyricfm@rt.ie. Can you mention my daughter Keelan on the road to Sligo? She listens every morning. It's Noel Crowley from Clon Road in Ennis. Keelan, good morning. Are you fit for a Montague or a Capulet? I think we can arrange that somehow.

0: Montague's Cabinet's London Symphony Orchestra. No doubt about that. RTE Lyric FM, Marty in the Morning, it's 8.30, time to get the latest news with Niall Gormley. Niall, good morning.
1: Good morning, Marty, and good morning from the newsroom. Ukrainian authorities have said that at least 12 people were killed and dozens injured in Russian ballistic missile attacks on Kyiv in the early hours of this morning. Buildings were damaged in the attack, and parts of the Ukrainian capital have been left without power. The city's mayor, Vitaly Klitschko, said people were trapped in one residential building and fires broke out in multiple locations. He said the warehouses and a children's hospital were also hit. The building of 3,028 new homes was commenced in July, an increase of 169% on the same month last year, according to figures to be published later today by the Department of Housing. The department says that at the beginning of this year, nearly 19,000 new homes have been commenced, which is the second highest number for the period in 12 years. Here's our Consumer Affairs correspondent, Angus Cox.
2: Of the just over 3,000 new home commencements for July, over half are houses being built as part of developments. 1,000 are apartments, with the remainder one-off housing units. It's a significant rise on the same month last year, when just 1,125 new homes were commenced. The Department of Housing says that since the beginning of 2026, nearly 19,000 new homes have been commenced, which is up 152% on the first 7 months of last year.
1: New research has found that members of An Garda Síochána Khan have questioned journalists in an effort to identify their confidential sources. The study by Maynooth University, in partnership with the Irish Council for Civil Liberties, is based on interviews with 23 crime and security journalists across the north and south of Ireland. Most journalists who reported being questioned said the interviews were voluntary, although one said they were threatened with arrest. The leader of the Ulster Unionist Party, John Burrows, is set to name the next Stormont Health Minister later today. The announcement comes after the former Health Minister, Mike Nesbitt, resigned amid a fallout with Mr. Burrows over the proposed withdrawal of emergency general surgery from the Causeway Hospital in Coleraine in County Derry. Mr. Burrows said he did not support the removal of services during a town hall meeting last week. RTE

0: Elta. 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
2: 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Ellen Grimaud treats us to a bagatelle by Ukrainian composer Valentin Silvestrov, and Ukrainian-American pianist Anna Chaleste plays the music of Cécile Chaminade. 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
9: Well, he said he used to be a fortune teller, but all he could predict was very cold weather. It turns out the Crystal Ball shop had sold him a snow globe.
10: The old Covent Garden. I remember only too well.

my old pal Rory Godin was involved in the promotion of those albums back in the day. Solo and Soho, Phil Lynott album, because he was signed to Virgin for quite a while, and he was wonderful. And Willie Richardson, I remember, was a pal of his as well, of Phil Lynott. Anyway, God bless him. There he is, birthday boy today, Old Town Phil Lynott. Now, we gave you a musically speaking this morning. We said, "What?" And they said everyone got the colour right, which was perfect. It was white. It was a white lotus, in fact. Yes, that's what it was.

Well done, everybody. Lots of you getting it right this morning, but only one winner as ever, because that's how it works. And we are talking about this excellent book, Julian Lloyd Webber's autobiography, Bows and Arrows. And our winner this morning, Mary O'Connell, who's in Macroom in County Cork. Well done, Mary. Mary O'Connell from Macroom in County Cork. You're our winner this morning. Taken away that and the March of the Morning Moustache to boot. Now, where's the other business? We've been talking about it all week. This marvellous competition that we have, Wigmore Series Dublin, running in partnership with Clinch Wealth Management. Angela Hewitt, Paul Lewis, Pavala Haas Quartet, Elena Ibrahimova, pianist Cedric Tibergain, Nardis Williams, lutenist Elizabeth Kenny. What have you got for us today, Bart? Well, today's prize, two tickets to see the Pavala Haas Quartet. One of the finest string quartets in the world. It's not in February, so you can check your diary now. Performing Beethoven and Dvorak on Tuesday, 9th of February. That's what we have for you today, but on top of that, then you're in the draw, which will happen tomorrow, for the main prize, which is seeing Angela Hewitt at the White Recital Hall, the Royal Irish Academy of Music, an overnight at Dublin's luxurious five-star Merrion Hotel, and dinner in the Merrion's Garden Rooms. So it's all there. So here's a question for today. A traditional string quartet is made up of two violins, one cello, and which other instrument? A traditional string quartet made up of two violins, one cello, and which other instrument? Is it a viola, a double bass, or a harp? A viola, a double bass, or a harp? Text 51554 or email martin@lyricfm.rte. A viola, a double bass, or a harp? What do you think? Yes, he gives a shout on that. There's Tanya. Tanya's giving out sweets, by the way. She's loads of sweets. Loads of sweets. I got some yesterday, and they're fantastic. Somebody mentioned about the White Lotus and the Lotus Eaters. And the first picture of you. And I thought, that's a real summer song. Wouldn't that be? First picture of summer. Ah, yes. Our friend down in Tesco down the road will love this too. Memories, lads. Memories.

another memory around, Rory. That's the first picture of you from the Lotus Eaters and a lovely man called Morris Goodwin. What a great song. Great song. Gorgeous man. Now, it's... is it 8.45? Where's the day going? Now, I mentioned about Rachel Grace, who we will be having a little listen back to again because of her wonderful album, Never Grows Old, which we had as a Marty Recommends. And we're going to have a little moment or two with her. Now, mention Marty, yes? For my cousin Dan, who loves your show. Hello, Dan. Dan's a very popular name around here. One of the finest people called Dan. Can I just, before we do anything else, can I go back to that question again for you, by the way, for our competition this morning? The Pavel House Quartet, one of the finest string quartets in the world. They're playing Beethoven and Dvorak in on the Tuesday, 9th of February. And we have tickets. And the question is, a traditional string quartet made up of two violins, a cello, and which other instrument? A viola, a double bass, or a harp? And you win the tickets for that show, and then you win the draw tomorrow for Angela Hewitt at the White Recital Hall in the RIAM, five-star Marriott Hotel overnight, and the dinner in the garden rooms in the Marriott. So it's all there. Meantime, Paula Burke, good morning, from the real Captain Cork. And a mention for cousin Dan, who listens every morning, hosting a big family reunion in Howth last weekend. We all thoroughly enjoyed it, especially the children who finally defeated the adults at Beach Rounders this year. Oh, well, I'd be a martyr now to the Beach Rounders. That'd be me. You can imagine it, can't you? You can see me there, getting ready, watching everyone to see how the underarm bowling is going, or the mandatory running sort of thing, and scoring a rounder, that sort of thing. Well, I'd be up to me neck in it now, but me ball and me bat. Don't you know?

0: It's just as good as it gets, really. It's Doretta's Dream, music from the great, in our estimation, the great Renato Tibaldi, New Philharmonia Orchestra from La Rondine, from who else but Puccini. It's 8:50.
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0: Now we're kind of all romantic this morning. I know. Anyway, what a day you are.
2: Hello.
0: Hello. Welcome, welcome, welcome. What have you got?
2: We're going to start in Dublin and St. John's Road is slow inbound as you head towards the Quays. In the city centre itself, there's a queue on Patrick Street heading north from the Kevin Street Junction towards Christchurch. And Church Street has an inbound delay between the North King Street Junction and the Quays. In Kildare, there is a breakdown on the M4 eastbound. That's between Junction 9 Enfield and Junction 8 Kilcock. Elsewhere in Galway, Bohun the Drab is busy eastbound as you head towards the Tuam Road. In Cork, the North Ring Road is slow as you head towards the Ballyhooly Road Junction. And there is a breakdown in Tipperary. It's on the M7 eastbound between Junction 28 Castle Troy and Junction 27 Bird Hill. Finally, in Kilkenny, part of the Ballinakilla Road is closed due to a collision that happened last night just outside Ballyragget. That's your latest traffic and travel news.
0: All right. Thanks, Ola. We'll talk to you in a while.
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0: Bye. 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What is it now? 8:52.
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0: I have in front of me an artist of, as far as I'm concerned, the highest caliber, Miss Grace. Ooh, Miss Grace, that's a great song. You probably know it. Rachel Grace is with me. Rachel, good morning to you.
1: Hello, thank you so much for having me.
0: Don't be silly, my great pleasure. We were blown away by your album. You better explain this. You released an album called Never Grows Old. It's a few weeks ago, we'll say, just for the sake of argument. And you come all the way from Wexford.
1: I did, yeah.
0: And it is, without question, gorgeous music. Because, you know what I mean, we would get music all the time, and some of it's fantastic and some of it is less than fantastic. But this was so well put together that it's just... But the songs, you have to start with the songs. You can do what you like, but you must start with the songs. How long are you doing this?
1: I've been doing it since I was about 10. I started gigging in pubs when I was about 12, and I'll be 24 tomorrow, so...
0: You were allowed in?
1: Yeah, barely, yeah. I started gigging with my nanny and her little trad group, sneaking in there, and then I do a little set in between.
0: She has a traditional group, does she?
1: Yeah, yeah. She plays tenor guitar and banjo, so I kind of had...
0: Tenor guitar and banjo, which is fantastic. What's the name of her band, her actor, what's her name?
1: I just call it my nanny's band. I think that just became the name then.
0: Okay, fair enough. Band. That's, can't argue with facts like that. It is your birthday. I know, because is Vinny your dad?
1: How did you know that?
0: We know everything. It's RTE.
1: Oh,
0: we're
1: God.
0: Like, just, we have people everywhere. He got in touch with us to wish you a happy birthday tomorrow, am I right?
1: He's in the car park.
0: Ah, he's not. Why didn't he come in?
1: I know. He's too embarrassed to take out in public, you know.
0: He should, stop.
1: Typical dad.
0: Anyway, there you go. He said we did. So, and somebody else? You have a pal? Have you called Michelle?
1: Oh, that's my mom.
0: Hey, your mom. They put your mommy in your
1: daddy. Everyone's here to embarrass me. Perfect.
0: That's perfect. Right. The album, so you were playing with your nana's band and just kind of into it all the time.
1: Yeah.
0: And where does it come from in your, is that where it comes from, because you saw her, because you heard her, or are your mum and dad into it?
1: My mum and dad aren't musical, my brother isn't musical, none of my family's musical apart from my nanny. I know my great-granddad, who I didn't meet, he was in show bands back in the day, and he was kind of very well known on that kind of music scene in Wexford. Yeah. But yeah, the kind of music gene skipped generations. Yeah. Weird.
0: Because the songs are very thoughtful. They're, do you know what I'm going to do? Let's just play. I'll tell you what. And when I got the album, and your lovely note inside, see if I kept. And it opens with a song called Quite Like You. And I think this is just because I tend to forget CDs, play them in the car. And I played this, and Ian and I were just going to think, this is fantastic.
1: Thank you.
0: It just had a sound that kind of blew us away. So let's have a listen to it, because we're talking about this one.

0: sound, that beautiful sound. Where's the influence? What's going on here musically?
1: I don't really know. I think growing up, I listened to a lot of Adele because she was really big. When I was kind of 10 or so.
0: She's still pretty big.
1: She's very big now. She was really blowing up at that stage. Yeah. And I just loved the way she could make people cry, you know? And that's what I wanted to do.
0: You want to upset people?
1: That's what I want to do, is upset people.
0: But it is a particular talent to be able to just take your thoughts, put them into a song, and away they go, and they let them fly. The production on this is amazing.
1: It is.
0: So how many people involved in this? Because you just don't play the guitar, you play a bunch of things.
1: I play bits and bobs of things.
0: What do you play?
1: Guitar and piano are my main instruments, and then I do a little bit of drums and bass and saxophone and clarinet and stuff like that. Trad instruments.
0: And the bongos.
1: you kind of pick them up, you know.
0: Really?
1: I think like every musician, you can just kind of figure it out. Once you know one, you kind of...
0: And are you self-taught?
1: Yeah, most of them,
0: That's mad.
1: Yeah.
0: Isn't it? No, but to have the aptitude to be able to pick up an instrument, like, it's one thing, with all due respect to myself, to play the drums, you know what I mean? If you've got a rhythm in you, you're grand. But to play the instruments you're talking about takes hard work and takes dedication.
1: I think when you're younger, it's easier, though, because now when I go to learn a song, I find it a lot harder to get done.
0: The producer of the album...
1: Gavin Glass, he's incredible. He's also an artist. I think he's doing his own album now at the moment, and he moved down to Wexford to set up his own studio just before COVID started, and then he was locked down. I think I was one of the first sessions to come in and try out the new studio after lockdown, and we just clicked, you know. We were just great crack, and he's lovely, and the whole family is amazing. So I'm very, very blessed that he worked on it.
0: And he's pretty blessed to have you in the room as well, because but it's just, when I look at it, I mean, there are other people playing on the CD, which is fine, and so there should be. And he's playing some instruments as well.
1: It's a collaborative effort.
0: Yes, it is a collaborative effort. The album, which is available now, must mean that there are gigs to be done and. Push for this. So what's your plan?
1: I'm booking a tour at the moment. I have a couple of gigs coming in now for October.
0: Okay.
1: So I'm playing the Dunkerin in Belfast on the 9th of October, Whelan's in Dublin on the 10th of October, and the Jerome Hines Theatre then in the Opera House in Wexford on the 29th.
0: Won't you be high as a kite playing the Wexford Opera House?
1: I know. It's so scary, though.
0: Yeah.
1: It's so scary. Hopefully people will come.
0: But of course they'll come. But... have you many relations?
1: the last gig I did was only cousins. It's amazing.
0: Oh, it's only cousins.
1: Yeah.
0: Is that like
1: I have
0: a thing?
1: About 100 of them. It's great.
0: Oh, that's brilliant. That's a good thing. Only cousins. No one else is allowed. But it would be... It'll be something else, because your folks, you have a brother, just a brother, just the two of you. And I mean, that's going to be such an exciting night.
1: Oh yeah, I can't wait.
0: What date is that with Wexford?
1: The 29th of November.
0: Oh no.

0: The opera's October, isn't it?
1: Yes.
0: Yeah, 29th of November.
1: It's now, a great time to be in Wexford for the Opera Festival.
0: I know.
1: It's amazing.
0: Yeah, are you doing any gigs around the Opera Festival, no?
1: I think I just want to go to the Opera Festival.
0: Oh, that's okay. We know people. We know people. Come here to me. You have a guitar.
1: I do.
0: That's beautiful, by the way. Look beautiful.
1: It's a Faith guitar. It's lovely.
0: A what?
1: A Faith, they're called. Faith? Yeah.
0: It's beautiful.
1: It's really nice.
0: Yeah, it's like a very dark wood and whatever.
1: Done a lot of gigs.
0: And more to come, I hope. What are you going to play for us? What are you going to play?
1: I'm going to play a song called Game for Two, if that's okay.
0: Okay, that's perfectly fine.
1: Yeah.
0: It's on the CD, everybody.

0: high heavens above. That is something else.
1: It's very hard to sing in the morning.
0: I don't know how you do it. No doubt it is. Well, you do it. when I hear you singing like this, and I remember listening to it on the CD, and I thought, oh, the great sound effects there. They've put all sorts of stuff on it. And they haven't. Your voice is just so fabulous.
1: Thank you so much. There
0: are traces. It's funny, we're playing Billie Holiday this morning. There's all sorts of traces of other people in there. And Adele is certainly in there, that's for sure. It's fabulous.
1: Oh, thank you.
0: You have a gorgeous voice. But to sing this early in the morning, not something you do, of course. Not something you
1: not usually,
0: not,
1: only for
0: not
1: you.
0: Not by choice, yeah. You're very kind. Not by choice, you wouldn't do it. But it's a gorgeous song.
1: Thank you.
0: It's like you lived a life.
1: I wrote that when I was about 16.
0: So you did not.
1: A lot of teenage angst in there.
0: Yeah, there is a fair bit.

0: But it's that funny thing where you can be an insightful person. Do you read a lot or something? I mean, there's something definitely in there that...
1: I do like to read, especially growing up. I read like spoken word and poetry. Sure. It's very good to kind of get the images going as well.
0: That's right. And then you can let it out.
1: Yeah.
0: In your case, in song. Some people do it in poetry, or some people just write beautiful letters of prose or whatever. Yeah, but exactly. It's amazing that you can just sound like you've 20 odd years on top of you. Do you know what I'm sort of crack? Like you've been there and done that. It's happened to a few people. And we always cite Jackson Brown and a song called These Days, which is all about the past. And he wrote it when he was 18. That's just mad. So there are moments like that in song that come when you have that. You're a very natural performer. You're very comfy.
1: Oh, aren't cheers.
0: You? You're very comfy. But you mean, you know, you're very kind of...
1: I tend to just close my eyes and
0: let it go.
1: Yeah.
0: It's a Christy Moore thing.
1: Is it?
0: Yeah, Christy closes his eyes all the time. He used to say that Christy had the lyrics written inside his eyelids. Then he closed it. That's where the lyrics were.
1: Very
0: you
1: clever,
0: could,
1: yeah.
0: could see them when he'd be doing it. But that's an interesting thing, because to do that too also requires a discipline in you that you've kind of got to, you know. So are you going to have a band, or will you just be you? How are you going to play these?
1: A couple of shows will have a full band. And it's the full band that played on the album as well.
0: There's quite a few ones.
1: Yeah, Lee Byrne, Brendan Carty, Colin Lindsay, they're incredible musicians. And Colin Lindsay is actually, he's playing in the three piece with me as well. So some of the shows will be just a three piece with me.
0: He plays electric guitar and
1: yes,
0: and acoustic.
1: He's doing his own album is coming out very shortly as well. He's incredible. So yeah, it would be three piece for some shows and full band for the others.
0: What in your mind, Rachel, what would be your hopes? What are the things that you would like to happen now out of this?
1: I made like a big vision board a couple of weeks ago after the album came out, of like the kind of bits and bobs I wanted to have. Getting a couple of like TV slots would be very cool. Some festivals would be nice.
0: But the festivals would be a great opener for you, because it brings you to a crowd that are there to see all manner of people.
1: Yeah.
0: So by letting you into that world, that would open a lot of doors.
1: Absolutely. If there's any festival bookers listening, please.
0: There's one in Wexford, isn't it? That's a small matter. Is it the Spiegel Tent? Is that what they call it?
1: Yes, that's right. I'd love to play the Spiegel Tent. But
0: actually, it's funny. We were chatting earlier. Our friend Foy Vance is playing, I think, the Spiegel
1: Tent. That's right. Yeah.
0: Isn't he? Am I right?
1: Yeah, yes, there you go. Yes, he is. Yeah, in October.
0: May I put in a word. Now, will you stay with us for a little while?
1: Absolutely.
0: Just please do. Never Grows Old, by the way, is the name of the album, and it's Rachel Grace. Is this available everywhere? I mean, can you buy this on...
1: Yeah, you can buy it anywhere, Bandcamp, and you can buy it on... it's in Golden Disc in Wexford as well.
0: That's what I wanted to hear, Golden Disc. I hope it's in Malahide as well. Oh, no, not Malahide, but you call it Swords. Meantime, Never Grows Old is the name of the album, and this is the title track.

0: never grows old. You'll never grow old. Never grows old. Rachel Grace is staying with me for the Mo. It's lovely to be able to have you in this context, that you're sitting here like with your guitar, and okay, we can play the CD, which we will, and continue to do. But the fact that you're here like this and you're able to just emote and just sing the songs in your own way, you know.
1: Well, thank you so much again for having me. Like,
0: well, it's a great pleasure. No, it's our pleasure. And what's lovely about this is that this album can go anywhere. I'm always using the phrase calling card. This album can go anywhere. And someone says, oh, what do you know about Rachel Grace? Well, actually, have a listen to this. It's all you need to know. Do you know? Because it's there. And as you said, it's taken years to put this together. It's beautifully put together. Is that your cat?
1: It's my cat,
0: That's your cat in the cover. Are they all your guitars?
1: Yeah.
0: And the cello in there? Or is
1: my mum's shed out in the back garden.
0: Your mum's shed? Yeah. All right. And what's your mum's name again?
1: Michelle.
0: Great name for a song. Are you going to give us one more?
1: Yeah, sure.
0: Oh, right. The album, by the way, is called Never Grows Old. And it's obviously, it should be available in all record stores and whatever. What are you going to sing for us?
1: This one's called Lately.
0: Lately. One of my faves on the album. That's excellent.
1: No pressure.
0: Rachel Grace, no pressure at all. Marks out of 10, here you go.

0: As Good As It Gets. There she goes. That's Never Grows Old is the album. It's Rachel Grace. Garrowood was on to say she's great. Tell us about her. That's right, she was on the programme earlier in the year, and there's another chance to hear her. I'm going to see her performance in the Opera House in Wexford. This is Peter Doyle from Farns. Good for you. I'm blown away. Another comment. She's the most beautiful voice I've heard in a long time, Sarah Nolan says, from Fair House in Dublin 24. Huge reaction. Huge reaction. Not surprised. Not surprised. But she is quite something. We sent out a list of her various dates as well, by the way. And you'll be able to go and see her if you get a chance. But the album is just magnificent. There she goes. Never Grows Old. And that's Rachel Grace, all the way from Wexford.
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0: Now, final check on the situation in on the roads this morning with Orla. Welcome back, Orla.
2: Thank you.
0: Not at all. What have you got?
2: We'll start in Tipperary, and there's a breakdown on the M7 eastbound. It's affecting the left-hand lane between Junction 28, Castletroy, and Junction 27, Bird Hill. In Cork, the Wilton Road has a northbound delay as you head towards Dennehy Cross, and the Commons Road in Cork has an inbound queue building towards the Blackpool Shopping Centre. There's a queue in Limerick on both sides of the N69 between Ferry Bridge and the Clarina Village. In Dublin, the Naas Road is heavy from the M50 towards the Long Mile Road junction. The Stillorgan Road getting onto the Donnybrook Road has a delay as you head towards the Marlborough Road junction. And finally, the Swords Road is busy inbound from before Collins Avenue right up to Griffith Avenue. That's your latest traffic and travel news.
0: Talk about a nightmare. I've seen that.
2: I've
0: been in that. I've been in that traffic. Thanks a million.
2: Talk to you again.
0: See
2: you in a while.
0: God bless.
2: Bye.
0: Cheers for now. Thanks a lot, Orla. Oh, heavens above. Miss Grace is a balm for the soul. Well said, Val. Well said. We have to say good morning in our own little world and bon voyage to two nieces going back to their homes for now. Caoimhe Faulkner from Sunny Sutton-on-Sea and her fiancé Callum going back to Dubai, and Alexandra from Washington and her husband Travis Tucker. Travis Tucker. Mm-hmm. And they're going back to Washington. Safe trip to all of you this morning. We'll have a quieter house. We'll have a quieter house. We shall return to the quietness. But anyway, safe journeys to all of you.

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1: Straight up, fly right. 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RTE Lyric FM, RTE the morning. It's 9:30, and time to get the latest news. And with that, we say good morning to Anna Joyce. Anna, good morning.
2: Thanks, Marty, and good morning from the newsroom. At least 13 people have been killed and dozens injured in Russian ballistic missile attacks on Kiev overnight. Buildings were damaged in the attack and parts of the Ukrainian capital are left without power. Joe Caulfield reports.
3: Ukraine and Russia have ramped up long-range attacks in recent months, driving up the civilian death toll on both sides in the 4.5-year war. Mayor of Kyiv, Vitaly Klitschko, said the massive missile attack on Ukraine's capital city struck residential areas and warehouses. The city's military administration said a medical facility and an institute of education were also damaged. The attacks also prompted security responses in neighbouring NATO member states.
2: The US President Donald Trump has threatened what he calls tremendous economic punishment against any country that helps or does business with Iran. The threat comes as the conflict between the United States and Iran approaches its sixth month with no clear diplomatic resolution in sight. Meanwhile, the United States' national debt has hit a record $40 trillion, more than double what it was a decade ago. Increased government spending and interest payments, tax cuts and the economic impact of the COVID-19 pandemic are behind the rise. The building of 3,028 new homes was commenced in July, an increase of 169% on the same month last year, according to figures to be published later today by the Department of Housing. The department says that since the beginning of this year, nearly 19,000 new homes have been commenced, which is the second highest number for the period in 12 years. Britain's Prince Harry and Meghan reportedly plan to move back to Britain more than 6 years after they relocated to California. According to reports from UK media, the couple will return later this month. It is understood there will be no change to the couple's role and status as private individuals and non-working members of the royal family.
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2: A mix of sunny spells and scattered showers today. Some of those showers possibly turning heavy at times in the east. The showers will become more isolated later this evening. Highest temperatures of 14 to 19 degrees. And that's all from the newsroom for now.
1: All right. Many thanks, Anna. Now it's 9:33.

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2: Marty in the Evening with the RTE Concert Orchestra and conducted by Stephen Bell at the Bord Gáis Energy Theatre. 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And we'll be joined by Piper Mark Redmond, by Ava Dodd, by Tommy Blaze and Angeline Ball. Marty in the Evening. If you want details, rte.ie/CO.

listen to that. Triangle Desist. That's music from Angelo Giorgio. And you're a bit of a gypsy business. What time is it now? It's 9:42. The gypsy song from Carmen. Carmen, there's an opera to go and see if you haven't had a chance. Carmen, that's the one. Now, what was the other thing I wanted to say to you? And King's Call before that filled in it this morning. We get our Wigmore finalist. That's what we need to do. Get our Wigmore finalist out this morning. That girl sings from the heart. This is Annette Rooney. Could be Andrew Giorgio as well. Ray was on to say what an amazing talent. So I'm glad that you've all enjoyed Rachel this morning. Rachel Grace from Wexford. It never grows old as the album, by the way. Just in case you're so inclined this morning. But she was something else. Laura Gallagher too was on. That's great. Love when that happens. Love when that happens. I overslept this morning, says Sean Wright, dear worker. Welcome to my world, says he. Oh, that could be a cue for a song.

Welcome to my world. Jim Reeves' birthday today, God bless him. Mammy favourite, if ever there was one. Now, so mention to you for Aunt Helen, Uncle Billy from Santorum. Where is that? 60 years married today from Francesca von Ikren. 60 years married. I don't know where that is, Santorum. I know of Richard Santorum. He's a former CNN fella. He's a politician, isn't he? But I don't know where Santorum is. That's interesting. Anyway, good morning to you. Thank you, Francesca, for that mention. Now, the old tombola. Firstly, where's the prize today? These the tickets for Puffle House Quartet. Anyway, we are talking about the wonderful Wigmore series in Dublin. Now it's stretching right across the months ahead. But anyway, the Pavel House Quartet, they're not playing until Tuesday, 9th of February, but we have the tickets. And we asked the question about the string quartet made up of two violins, one cello, which other instrument? The answer is viola. And we have, just a girl called Viola Wills. Viola Wills, what was. We're going to get along without you now. That's what it was called. Why would that be in my head? Nonsense. So, our Wigmore finalist today is Brian Callan. Brian Callan from Crockwell. That's Brian Callan who makes the violins. The harps. That is hilarious. That is absolutely hilarious. Because it was yesterday. We got the message from Brian. He wanted the Chisels of Calling to make his harp. And that's just brilliant. I'm delighted. Well, there's a fellow now who'll value that prize. Isn't that lovely? Good man, Brian, in Crockwell and Galway. Off you go now and make your harp. That's the gas. What the hell do these things happen? Martin, my late dad, John, loved playing Jim Reeves, especially that song, Thank You for the Memories. I messaged Rachel, this is mad. I messaged Rachel Grace about the interview again, and she mentioned the word legend. Anyway, lovely program this morning, and thank you. That's Meg Curry in Wexford. Talk about linkage. It's kind of, I don't know. I don't know where we're going at all. But anyway, it's a good thing. It's a good thing. Now, 9:48. Talk about circles.

0: travel far. 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
2: Now, hang on a second, lads. Or did we do it right or we don't do it at all? Imagine if that was an audition to be on the radio. Imagine if that was your audition. Let's see how adept you can be with the equipment, they said. Well, maybe not as adept as we had hoped. And yet, we live in hope.

0: Oh, isn't that gorgeous? Gorgeous, gorgeous, gorgeous. The great Jamie Cullum, who's 47 today. Gran Torino, a song he co-wrote with Clint Eastwood, the well-known 96-year-old retired actor, which is great. Of course, Clint Eastwood's son, doesn't he play jazz? Yes, he does. I asked in a Golden Disc about Rachel, as I don't have a name on this, and they hadn't heard of her. That's the get new music into the shops. I know it's, they need to get the new music out there. You referred to a snow globe earlier. This is Jer. He says a great program this morning. Rachel's such a talent. You mentioned Linkage and referred to a snow globe. And John Lee Mercier moment spent at Ronnie Scott's Jazz Club. I must see if I can get the full message, because all that's come in is a bit of it, but I don't have the rest of it. But anyway, maybe it'll come up in some other guys. It's technology. It's not me. It's technology. Maybe it is me. It was me earlier on, but it's definitely not me this time. That's mad, isn't it? Anyway, but thank you for all those lovely comments. It's just lovely. What was the other thing I wanted to say to you? Oh, Jerry, insights, wisps of steam. Is this what you're sending me? Insights, wisps of steam rise like wraiths as I iron on a June Sunday. I sing to the year of the cat in an older man's voice. Slow, deliberate, not an uncouth tumble of words, etc. Is that more or less where that's going? It would appear to be one way, as if I said, or the other.
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0: I love that message from Francesca, who she said what I play requests for people in Santorum, and I said I'd never heard of it. It transpires it was Santry. She says, thanks for the shout out, predictive text. And I'm sitting there going, Santorum? That must be a new spot. We must look it up for the holidays. Let's go to Santorum. And the only Santorum I know is Rick Santorum, the American politician. That's brilliant. That's a long poem that you sent me. It's lovely. It's very long. This is something that John Le Mercier, An Evening of Thought of Ronnie Scott's. In time, will I be able to reflect on other briefly clear moments, or will the tiny flakes swirl and mask before my ghosts present themselves and take me to task? I'm ahead. Now, I'm off now. I think it's time for a lie down. It's time for the lie down in the darkened room. We leave you with Mr. Joe Dassin, whose anniversary, of course, about this time. Do you remember that song, The Champs-Élysées? You don't remember that song, The Champs-Élysées? Where have you been? All together now as we take a stroll. What about an OB in Paris? I'm just thinking. Je me balade.

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2: Very good morning to you. Welcome along, beginning with a piece by the composer Gabriel Pianet.

That's the March of the Little Tin Soldiers to begin our programme today on Classical Daytime. That was the music of Gabriel Pierney and it was played by the New London Orchestra. Ronald Corp was conducting. Good morning to you. Welcome along. 3 hours of fine, fine music. A soundtrack on the way at 11 o'clock from the great John Williams, or a piece of one anyway.

in Sounds on Screen at 11 o'clock. Back to Prokofiev at 12 for more of his music in Five of a Kind as well. And in this first hour, we'll bring you part of the mighty Violin Concerto in D by Tchaikovsky shortly. There's also works from A Midsummer Night's Dream by Mendelssohn and A Little Waltz from Venezuela by Antonio Lauro on the way as well. So hopefully you can stay to enjoy these and much more between now and 1 o'clock today. Here's the Kosice Teachers Choir, and Johannes Wildner is conducting, and this is The Music of Mozart.

Superb, the final movement of the Symphony 101 in D. That's by Franz Joseph Haydn, a symphony nicknamed The Clock, and played by the Berlin Philharmonic with Herbert von Karajan conducting. And before that, the Ave Verum Corpus of Mozart with the Kosice Teachers Choir and the Camerata Casovia Orchestra, all conducted by Johannes Wildner. If you're getting in touch, you can text me on 51554. The email address is niall.lyricfm@rte.ie, and you can have a look at our playlists online, rte.ie/lyricfm. Now, here's the mighty opening movement of Tchaikovsky's Violin Concerto in D. Vilde Frang is the soloist with the Danish National Symphony Orchestra.

0: Well, that's the opening movement of Tchaikovsky's wonderful violin concerto in D, as played by the soloist Vilda Frang and the Danish National Symphony Orchestra. Eivind Guldberg Jensen was conducting there. Some fabulous playing in that recording. I hope you've enjoyed it this Thursday morning here on Lyric, where it's 10:30. News coming up of how you can get yourself a pair of tickets to a wonderful once-off evening of music and spoken word at the National Concert Hall on Saturday, the 5th of September, when RTE will celebrate 100 years of public service broadcasting with a special event at the National Concert Hall. There will be pairs of tickets to be won in a draw, and I will tell you how you can enter that a little bit later. But after this break, it's a waltz from Venezuela.
1: A traitor they must faithfully find against the ticking hands of time to face their earthliest of traits. You see, within us all, a traitor waits. It's going to be deadly. The new series of The Traitor's Ireland starts Sunday, August 30th on RTÉ One and RTÉ Player.
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3: Hi, Mrs. Byrne, it's Connor, Sean's friend from work. 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

Antonio Lauro, that was the number three, and it's known as Natalia's Waltz. That was played by Shufei Yang on guitar here on Lyric. Very good morning to you. Nearly 25 to 11. It's the movie music of John Williams, and going right back to the early 1990s, 1993, for music from the classic movie Jurassic Park, coming up this morning in Sounds and Screen. Now, an arrangement of music originally for the keyboard by J.S. Bach from his Goldberg Variations. Here it's been arranged for the group Alpha. That's recorder, saxophone and percussion, if you please. And it's the variation number 8.

From A Midsummer Night's Dream, that's the overture to the incidental music to the play of Shakespeare, of course. The overture written many years before the rest of it by a then 17-year-old Felix Mendelssohn. And there it was, played for us in that recording by the London Symphony Orchestra, and Claudio Abbado was conducting. And before that, the Goldberg Variations, as you may not have heard them before, Variation number 8 from the work by

A Jazz Bach arranged by Peter Navarro Alonso for a group known as Alpha. It was played by a recorder, saxophone and percussion in that that version of it there. Now, a very special night coming up on the 5th of September, Saturday evening at the National Concert Hall, RTE, celebrating 100 years of public service broadcasting with a very special event, a live show, which will be broadcast here on RTE Lyric FM and on RTE Radio 1 as well. We'll have the greatest of Irish talent on the stage, the likes of Éire Ollinor, John Francis Flynn, Cathy Jordan. The RTE Concert Orchestra will be there too. Spoken word pieces by the likes of Olivia O'Leary, Miles Duncan and Eamon O'Mara Hartig as well. So we have some tickets, pairs of tickets to give away to RTE Lyric FM listeners for this opportunity to be part of a very special night. And we have a limited number of tickets to give away. So if you'd like to be in with a chance to get a pair of those, all you have to do is visit rte.ie/RTE100, as in the number, RTE100, rte.ie/RTE100. There you'll find an application form, fill that out, and you'll be in the draw. The closing date for applications is 12 o'clock noon on Wednesday next, the 26th of August, and successful applicants will be selected at random and notified directly. All the terms and conditions and all the rest of it are there on the website as well, rte.ie/RTE100, for a chance to get a pair of those tickets to a very special evening celebrating 100 years of public service broadcasting in Ireland with this RTE 100 in concert at the National Concert Hall on the evening of Saturday, 5th of September. So if you fancy being there, get onto it immediately, get your application in there, and we'll be hearing about the those who are successful in due course. rte.ie/RTE100.

Some fine playing there in the Mozart Oboe Concerto in C. Last movement, Rondo, was played by the group Arcangelo. Alfredo Bernardini was the oboist. Jonathan Cohen was directing there as well. The Rondo, final movement from that. Very shortly then, it sounds on screen for this Thursday morning. But before we get there, some of the ballet music of Charles Gounod. And this is from his opera Faust.

0: Ballet music from the opera Faust by Charles Gounod, the opening of the suite of ballet pieces from it, played by the Welsh National Opera Orchestra. Carlo Rizzi was the conductor.
1: The Cole Porter musical High Society hit the big screen 70 years ago, and the stage version of this great musical is coming to the Bord Gáis Energy Theatre in October. This Saturday I'll be talking to Helen George, who's playing Tracy Lord, and Freddie Fox, who's playing Mike Connor. Movies and musicals with me, Aideen Gormley, Saturday 1 to 4 p.m. on RTE Lyric FM.

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1: It's music from the big movie of 1993 now. Sam Neill, Laura Dern, Jeff Goldblum and Richard Attenborough starred in Jurassic Park, and famously John Williams wrote the score.

from the film Jurassic Park, the first of them of 1993. That's some of the score by John Williams, played by the Royal Philharmonic Orchestra, Nick Rain conducting. Our choice in Sounds on Screen this morning from the great John Williams, 93 years old, still working, just finished Disclosure Day, which you may have seen, the Steven Spielberg movie, and had the premiere of his first piano concerto as well. His first ever score, first ever thing, was 1952. He was stationed with a US Air Force band in Newfoundland, in an Air Force base there, and he was asked to write a score for a promotional film, a tourist board film about Newfoundland. It's there, it's on OOTube, if you want to look it up to hear the first ever thing by John Williams. It's called You Are Welcome. Anyway, that's our choice this morning. John Williams, I should say, in the Jurassic Park from the suite. And we're going to have more from TV, film and gaming soundtracks tomorrow, again at 11 o'clock in Sounds on Screen. So join me for that again if you can. Now, from Robert Schumann, here's part of his piano concerto in A minor, Leif Uwe Alsnes joins the Berlin Philharmonic Orchestra.

That's the music of Robert Schumann. That's the last movement of his great piano concerto in A minor, as played by Les Fouvéardsnes and the Berlin Philharmonic Orchestra. Maris Jansons was conducting this Thursday morning here on RTE Lyric FM's Classical Daytime. Hope you're well and enjoying the music. A word about the Aurelian Ensemble. On tour very soon, Thursday, 27th of August, 7:30 at St. Flannan's Cathedral, Killaloe, County Clare. Friday, 28th of August, 6 p.m, Carnegie Arts Centre, Kenmare in County Kildare. And Saturday, 29th of August at 1 p.m, lunchtime, Triskell Arts Centre in Cork, playing the Schubert Octet in F major. A fabulous work. Have a look at NSQF, National String Quartet Foundation, for more details. NSQF.ie for the Aurelian Ensemble in concert at those venues very soon. From Peer Gynt, his Edvard Grieg's music, Solveig's Song, is performed here by the BBC Scottish Symphony Orchestra.

That's the overture to the work for the stage, a musical called Candide, Leonard Bernstein's music. The Sao Paulo Symphony Orchestra was conducted there by Marin Alsop. And just before, from Peer Gynt, also stage-related music for incidental music to the play by Ibsen. And that was Solveig's song from Edvard Grieg's music and the play.

playing there of the BBC Scottish Symphony Orchestra, Jerzy Maksymuk was conducting. This is Beethoven and his most famous bagatelle for the piano, the number 25 in A minor. John O'Connor is playing Für Elise.

0: Für Elise, the Bagatelle number 25 of Beethoven there, and that was performed for us by John O'Connor on the piano. We'll be hearing music from Johann Strauss II shortly. There's also a song by Handel, and we'll be hearing too from Enrique Granados, the great Spanish composer. All these and more after this.
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That's a live recording, as you can hear, of Johann Strauss's music. Johann Strauss the Younger, that is, the Zivio March is the name of that, played by the Vienna Philharmonic Orchestra and Seiji Ozawa, the conductor, back in 2002 at the New Year's Day concert here on RTE Lyric FM. Good morning to you. 24 minutes to midday. More from Sergei Prokofiev coming up at 12. We're featuring his music all this week in Five of a Kind. Here's Handel's music for you next. This coming from Rinaldo, featuring Collegium Musicum 90, Simon Standage conducting.

Los Requiebros is by the Spanish composer Enrique Granados, and that's taken from his Goyescu's suite for piano, with Garrick Olson playing there on the keyboard. And we also heard just before that Handel's music, a version of La Sia Chio Pianga from Rinaldo, but just for orchestra, Collegium Musicum 90. Simon Standage was the conductor. I mentioned we'll bring you that music from the composer Sergei Prokofiev shortly. We'll have that for you in Five of a Kind in just a little bit. We're going to turn to Michael Haydn. We heard from his brother Franz Josef earlier, but this time it's Michael's music. The Trumpet Concerto in D, opening movement, is played by Maurice André and the Munich Chamber Orchestra.

Well, that was Maurice André with the chops hitting those high notes there with the Munich Great Chamber Orchestra. Hans Stadelmeier conducting the Trumpet Concerto in D Major, the opening Adagio movement. And that is by Johann Michael Haydn here on RTE Lyric FM.

0: Dermot O'Carolan's piece, O'Carolan's Concerto, and that was played on the harp there by Anne-Marie O'Farrell. And so we get to more of the music of Sergei Prokofiev for you in Five of a Kind. More of his ballet music coming next.
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0: Angela Hewitt, Nardis Williams and Elizabeth Kenny, Paul Lewis, the Pavel Haas Quartet and the Gesualdo Six from September 6th at the Royal Irish Academy of Music's stunning White Recital Hall. 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
4: It's 12 midday and more from Sergei Prokofiev in Five of a Kind. Today we go towards his ballet Romeo and Juliet to bring you a piece of that. No, it's not Montagues and Capulets. On this occasion, it's the Love Dance, and here's the Czechoslovak State Philharmonic Orchestra.

The sound there, the Czechoslovak State Philharmonic, as it was called there for a while, and which is kind of fitting because the first full performance of the ballet Romeo and Juliet took place at the in Brno in then Czechoslovakia, 1938, December of 1938. That's some of the music from the ballet, The Love Dance from Prokofiev's Romeo and Juliet, and Andrew Magralia was conducting. That's our choice from Prokofiev for today. One more tomorrow, again, 12 midday in Five of a Kind. You're with RTE Lyric FM. It's 7 minutes past midday, and here's the Maple Leaf Rag.

And you've been listening there to some of the work of Maurice Ravel. His Pavane for a Dead Princess was performed first by the Orchestra of Montreal, the Symphony Orchestra there, and Charles Dutoit was conducting. And before that, the lively sound of the Maple Leaf Rag, Scott Joplin's music, and the ragtime music played by Alexander Peskanov on the piano on a Naxos recording of pieces just like that. 17 minutes past midday, Shirley Keane will be your host on The Full Score from 1 o'clock today, and there's some great music in store. Back to the piano briefly, though, and from a set of two pieces for the Salon by Sergei Rachmaninoff. Here's the first of them. It's a romance, and it's been arranged for Daniel Hope and Simon Crawford Phillips, violin and piano together.

Very nice. One of the two pieces, salon pieces by the Russian composer Sergei Rachmaninoff, the first of them, The Romance, was played by violinist Daniel Hope with Simon Crawford Phillips playing the piano, taken from Daniel Hope's Belle Epoque album on Deutsche Grammophon. Here on Lyric. 23 minutes past 12, we're off to sunny Spain to bring you Joaquin Rodrigo's Fantasía para un gentil del hombre, the suite for guitar and orchestra. And here's the fourth and final part, the dance, the Canario, is played by Milos Caradalić, joining the London Philharmonic Orchestra.

And there it is, the fourth and final part of the Fantasía para un Gente del Hombre by Joaquín Rodrigo. That was played first by the guitarist Miloš Karadalić from Montenegro and the London Philharmonic Orchestra with Yanni Gnese Segan conducting. The Canario is the last movement of that suite by Rodrigo. 29 minutes past midday almost on Thursday's Classical Daytime. We're here till 1, and then it's the full score today with Shirley Keane. I've got the music of Dmitri Shostakovich for you in just a moment.

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1: Ravens are famously acrobatic, energetic, agile, and always playful. Combining play with skill and intelligence, that's the raven's game. These enormous crows are also emotionally attuned to one another, comforting their kin when needed and pairing up for life. 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

Yes, very good. The second of the waltzes to be found in the Jazz Suite, or the Suite for Variety Orchestra, as it was originally called, by Dmitri Shostakovich, the Suite number 2. And that was played by the City of Prague Philharmonic Orchestra and Paul Bateman conducting Dmitri Shostakovich on this Thursday afternoon here on Lyric. Now, this next piece by Hummel comes from his Piano Concerto in A, and it's the concluding movement with Howard Shelley, both soloist and director of the London Mozart Players.

That's pretty impressive playing, I would say. That's Niccolo Paganini's music. The Moto Perpetuo was played for us there by the great Salvatore Accardo on the violin and the Chamber Orchestra of Europe as well. And just before that, from the

Piano Concerto in A, that's by Johann Hummel. We heard the final movement played by Howard Shelley, the soloist, and he was also director of the London Mozart Players in that recording. Now, our friend, the great tenor James Nelson's in performance on Saturday coming, 22nd of August, 8 p.m. at the Mall Arts Centre in Youghal in East Cork, with tickets €25 at the door for this one. It's a performance called Singing for His Supper. James Nelson, who does a great entertaining show and a fabulous singer. That's where he'll be, Youghal, on Saturday, the 22nd, coming 8 p.m. at the Mall Arts Centre, if you want to catch him in performance there. This is the music of J.S. Bach.

An interesting arrangement there for members of the BBC Philharmonic Orchestra of the Sleepers Awake by J.S. Bach from the Cantata.

WV 645. Andrew Davis making a kind of a scaled down arrangement of it, which works pretty well there, I would say. Martin Brabbins was conducting the members of the BBC Philharmonic Orchestra. This next piece is by the English composer Matthew Curtis. His serenade Tarantella is played here by the Royal Ballet Sinfonia.

That's the sound of the Royal Ballet Sinfonia with Gavin Sutherland conducting a piece by Matthew Curtis called The Serenade Tarantella by the English composer.

0: And we've been listening there to the music of Gabriel Fauré, a little piece of his Dolly Suite, Le Pas Espagnol, from that. And that is that for today's Classical Daytime. Niall Carroll here, back in the morning. Join me if you can from 10 a.m. And Shirley Keane is standing by to bring you the full score, and that's coming next.
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1: Thank you so much, Niall. Hello, good afternoon to you. It's 1 o'clock, Thursday, full

Oh, what a gorgeous start to our programme there. The opening movement of the Symphony No. 5 in B-flat of Franz Schubert. The Vienna Philharmonic Orchestra conducted by George Schulte. And we're well and truly off on this Thursday afternoon here on The Full Score. You're so welcome along. Shirley Keane in today for Liz Nolan. And an afternoon ahead of great masterworks and live concert recordings, all that you love and expect from The Full Score. Haydn, Glass, Whitaker, all to come in the next few minutes before our EBU live concert recording from Madrid in January of last year. This year, 2026, Marco Topci, he's singing us softly with his song and strumming on his guitar. Around 1:30, the Ukrainian guitarist performs a recital of works that highlight the legacy of the great Spanish guitarist Andres Segovia, with music composed for him by Mario Castelnuovo Tedesco, Manuel Ponce, and it also includes the 12 Etudes for Guitar by Ettore Villa-Lobos. 51554 if you'd like to get in touch with us here at Lyric.

Well, we heard Marc-André Hamelin at the piano, first of all, with the first movement, the Presto by Haydn from his piano sonata in E minor. And that little moment of peace was brought to us by Voces 8, the music of Eric Whitaker, Light and Gold. And Voces 8 featuring all this week on Lorca Murray's Classic Drive. It's their new album, Shall We Gather? And that is featuring on Classic Drive, Lorcan playing a track from that new Voces 8 release all this evening with music from Gabrielli to Rachmaninoff and the Beatles. So you can catch that with Lorcan later this evening if you do like Voces 8. They really do beautiful recordings. And this is really lovely too. The third movement of the Grand Duo Concertante for Clarinet and Piano by Carl Maria von Weber.

Super playing there from that duo of Jörg Widmann on clarinet, Denis Kozyukin at the piano, and the Rondo Allegro, the third movement of the grand duo concertante for clarinet and piano of Carl Maria von Weber. And a reminder of our live concert recording coming up in just a few minutes' time, just after 1:30. Recorded in January of this year at the Juan March Foundation in Madrid, guitarist Marco Topci weaves a thread from the Baroque through to today on guitar in a recital that pays homage to the Spanish guitarist Andrés Segovia Torres. And taking us almost there, a little bit of Philip Glass and the string quartet number 3, the fifth movement, but arranged for the Sonic Art Saxophone Quartet.

by Philip Glass, his string quartet number 3. That was the fifth movement, but played by the saxophone quartet Sonic Art. We take a break. We're back in just a moment with our live EBU concert recording.

Vlad Smushkevich here, and this Sunday on Vox Nostra, we're catching the late summer light with some glorious music. Sacred Polyphony from Josquin and Victoria, Marenzio's expressive madrigals, Carlos Seixas at the harpsichord, and the wind music of Pierre Danican Philidor. Join me, Vlad Smushkevich, for late summer delights this Sunday morning from 7 to 10 a.m. on RTE Lyric FM.

Well, you're very welcome along to The Full Score on Thursday afternoon with Shirley Keane in today for Liz Nolan. And it's time for our live concert recording made in January of 2026, caught at the Juan March Foundation in Madrid. Ukrainian classical guitarist Marco Topci presented a recital called Segovia Cycle, The Legacy of Andres Segovia. An incredible musician credited with elevating the standing of the classical guitar in the 20th century. Self-taught, he developed an individual style that quickly drew audiences and students and admirers alike. He also transcribed works by composers such as Bach and Beethoven, as well as encouraging contemporary composers of the day to write new works for classical guitar. And that brings us to the first composer. Polish-French composer Alexandre Tansman wrote a number of works for guitar, many of them dedicated to Andres Segovia, between 1925 and 1982. Marco Topci plays two of these at the opening of his concert, Pièce en forme de Passacaille, composed in 1953 and dedicated to the one and only Andres Segovia, and from 1972, also by Tansman, Variations on a Theme by Scriabin.

0: Two works there by Alexandre Tasman, a pianist and a composer who, through his friendship with Andrés Segovia, composed quite a number of works for the Spanish virtuoso guitar and for that particular guitarist, Segovia. We heard the two works by him played in our EBU live concert recording by Marco Topci, the Pièce en Forme de Persicaille and the Variation on a Theme of Scriabin. We take a break here on The Full Score. We're back with more from the Juan March Foundation and our EBU live concert recording featuring Marco Topci just after the break.
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You're very welcome back to The Full Score. Just coming up on 10 to 2 as we wend our way through our EBU live concert recording from the Juan March Foundation in Madrid of January this year, featuring guitarist Marco Tupci presenting his recital, The Segovia Cycle, The Legacy of Andrés Segovia, and to a work especially written for Segovia by Heitor Villa-Lobos. It was in the 1920s, while visiting Paris, that Heitor Villa-Lobos met Andrés Segovia. No doubt there was a meeting of minds on a shared love of the great European masters, especially Bach, but also on their respect for their own specific cultures and national folk sounds. Initially, Villa-Lobos faced much resistance to his hybrid approach to classical composition in his native Brazil, but in Europe, his unique South American blends were very much welcomed. Villa-Lobos composed 12 études, or 12 studies for classical guitar, for Andrés Segovia, with Bach very much present in the opening studies. Italian classical guitarist Carolli also referenced, and elements of Brazilian folk music, also counterpoint, and some Argentinian tango feature. Segovia must have relished the challenge. Marco Tupci, our soloist in our live EBU concert recording, has written too of his great love for the work and of the wonderful challenge of learning and performing it. So with the 12 etudes for guitar of Heitor Villa-Lobos, Marco Tupci.

Phenomenal playing there from Marco Topci, the 12 Etude for Guitar by Ettore Villa-Lobos, especially written for Andres Segovia, all part of Topci's Segovia Cycle, his recital, our EBU live concert recording today from Madrid, from the Juan March Foundation in Madrid. And throughout his career, guitarist Andres Segovia actively sought works from composers of the day. At the time, to write for guitar, in effect, meant writing for Segovia. And Albert Roussel was one of the first to do so, with a short work called Segoviana. Roussel spent many years in the French Navy, and after resigning in 1894, he then turned to music. He was quite a prolific composer, but only wrote one piece for guitar, the Segoviana, which we're about to hear, played by Marco Topci.

0: compact, lively dance dedicated to Andres Segovia by Albert Roussel. Segoviana, played by Marco Topci and recorded at the Juan March Foundation in Madrid in January, the 20th of January this year. It is 23 minutes past two. Shirley Keane with you this afternoon on our Thursday Full Score. We're back in just a minute with more music that have been dedicated or written for Andres Segovia by Manuel Pons, who found a meeting of souls when he met Segovia, and Segovia causing a little bit of hassle, stepping on the toes of Mario Castelnuovo Tedesco. More of that and more from Marco Topci after the break.
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It's the Full Score on Thursday afternoon. You're very welcome along to RTE Lyric FM. Shirley Keane in today for Liz Nolan. And we're just about at the halfway point of our live EBU concert recording from Madrid featuring Ukrainian guitarist Marko Topci and his homage to the great 20th century guitarist Andrés Segovia and his recital entitled Segovia Cycle, and to the work of Villa-Lobos and similar, or we just heard from Villa-Lobos, but now Manuel Pons, who's similar to Villa-Lobos. Manuel Pons caused shock when he performed in his native Mexico, works that celebrated the popular and folk music and sounds of Mexico and South America.

He too travelled to Europe after the First World War to study, notably with Paul Dukas. He met Andrés Segovia in Paris around the 1920s and noted that working with Segovia was life-changing for him. They remained lifelong friends, with many of Ponce's guitar works dedicated to Segovia. Complex, with beautiful light and shade, this work gives a passing nod to Debussy and Chopin, both much admired by Ponce, with Spanish folk themes also present throughout. Marco Topci plays the Sonata No. 3 by Manuel Ponce.

Sonata number 3 of Manuel Pons and played by Marco Topci on guitar, recorded in January of 2026 in Madrid, our EBU live concert recording today. And to one of the final pieces, that of Mario Castelnuovo Tedesco, known probably as one of the most prolific composers of the 20th century for guitar. Mario Castelnuovo Tedesco, it was his meeting with Andrés Segovia in 1935, which inspired his very first work for guitar. And he would write over 100 in his career. Segovia also commissioned a number of works, and a few years after their meeting, a work in tribute to Niccolò Paganini from Castelnuovo Tedesco. Paganini, of course, renowned as the great violin virtuoso of his day. His technical skill was the stuff of many a concert legend in the 1800s, but he also played viola and guitar. He took it everywhere with him, apparently. And so Castelnuovo Tedesco came up with the Capriccio Diabolico, an omaggio a Paganini. And it celebrated technical virtuosity. However, Segovia made a number of cuts and revisions to the work, and he also added a quotation from Paganini's Violin Concerto No. 2 towards the end. And he performed his revised version in concert without telling Mario Castelnuovo Tedesco. It caused quite a rift between the two men for a while. They did make it up, but yes, I think Mario

Casanova Tedesco was more than a little offended. But here with the work, Capriccio Diabolico, is Marco Topci on guitar towards the end of his recital, Segovia Cycle.

And showing off his own great skill, Marco Topci with the Capriccio Diabolico di Omaggio a Paganini by Mario Castelnuovo Tedesco. Almost bringing to a close our EBU live concert recording today from Madrid. But there's an encore, and it is by Marco Topci's sister, pianist and composer Natalia Topci. It's called Ground, and it is the final piece of our EBU live concert recording today on The Full Score.

0: Lovely ending to his recital by Marco Topci there. A work by his sister, Natalia Topci, called Ground. And the encore today on our EBU live concert recording given to us by Marco Topci and his concert Segovia Cycle. And that was recorded in Madrid at the Juan March Foundation in January of 2026. We take a break here on The Full Score, but we're back in just a moment with lots more wonderful, great masterworks for your listening pleasure between now and 4 o'clock.
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4: Raisin Bank, trading as Raisin, is regulated by BaFin in Germany and the Central Bank of Ireland for conduct of business. DIRT is not taken at source. Declare interest annually to revenue.

Peace and thanks in a Beethoven pastoral haven, the fifth movement of his pastoral symphony, number 6 in F. George Schulte conducting the Chicago Symphony Orchestra. And peace and thanks to you all too.

and thank you for tuning in to RTE Lyric FM and a Thursday full score. It's Shirley Keane in today for Liz Nolan. 7 minutes past three already, with music from Verdi, Trimble and Chopin, all to look forward to. And we come back around to Paganini, who was mentioned and featured in our live concert recording a little earlier. His great skill on the violin, referenced in a work by Mario Castelnuovo Tedesco, and great virtuosity on guitar shown to us by Marco Topci. Now, this is where it might get a little confusing with a work by Paganini, a variation on one string on a theme by Rossini from his opera Moses, but played on cello by Elisa Weiderstein. I hope we all kept up there. So yes, Elisa Weiderstein joined by her mother, Vivian Hornick Weiderstein, at the piano.

Giving Paganini a run for his money, Aliza Weilerstein on cello with Vivian Hornick-Weilerstein at the piano, and Variations on One String on a Theme by Rossini by Paganini. There, that was a much more concise way of doing it. There's a lovely cello line featured in

0: In this version of Handel's Saraband 2, played by the Philharmonic Orchestra, that's coming up in just a moment.
1: National Symphony Orchestra Ireland's new season at the National Concert Hall celebrates some of the greatest piano concertos ever written, with world-class soloists and exceptional conductors. Iconic works include Tchaikovsky's First with Emmanuel Ivanov and John Wilson, Beethoven's Emperor with Benjamin Grosvenor and Sasha Skolnick-Brauer, and Chopin's Second with new principal conductor Alexander Shelley and Nobuyuki Tsuji. See nch.ie.
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Well, as Handel might never have heard it, the Saraband from his keyboard suite, and there the Philharmonic Orchestra with that big orchestrated version, and Leonard Rosenman conducting. And that, of course, was from the CD for, or the soundtrack for, Barry Lyndon, the film which featured that incredible orchestrated version of the Saraband. And from that keyboard suite in D minor of Handel and his Saraband, we continue with the dances, though in a symphony. But when it comes to Tchaikovsky, well, we're never far from a dance, in particular the waltz.

0: The third movement, the waltz from the Symphony No. 5 in E minor of Tchaikovsky, played by the Philharmonia Orchestra with Riccardo Muti conducting. It's the full score. It's Shirley Keane in with you this afternoon. And I want to let you know about the RTE 100 in concert at the National Concert Hall. On Saturday, the 5th of September, in the National Concert Hall, RTE will celebrate 100 years of public service broadcasting. And we want to give you the chance to go along on the night. Through archive recordings, music, song, memory and story, this special live show will celebrate 100 years of radio in Ireland. And we'll have the greatest of Irish talent on stage, including names like Loa, Iarla Leinard, John Francis Flynn, Kathy Jordan, to name just a few. And the wonderful RTE Concert Orchestra will be the house band. We want to give RTE Lyric FM listeners the opportunity to be part of the audience, and we have a limited number of tickets to give away. So, if you'd like the opportunity to head along in the night, all you have to do is visit rte.ie/RTE100. Fill out the application form there. And the closing date for applications is 12 o'clock noon, Wednesday, the 26th of August. And successful applicants will be selected at random and notified directly. All of the details, including terms and conditions, can be found there on the website. So that's a wonderful chance to attend the RTE 100 in concert at the National Concert Hall on Saturday, the 5th of September. And with that in mind, let's play some works with some wonderful Irish artists in just a moment. People such as Fiacra Garvey and Catherine Donnelly coming up in a few minutes' time.
1: Ravens are famously acrobatic, energetic, agile and always playful. Combining play with skill and intelligence, that's the raven's game. These enormous crows are also emotionally attuned to one another, comforting their kin when needed and pairing up for life. Explore the intelligence of ravens with me, Anya Murray, on Nature File, this Saturday morning at 9:20 on Daybreak.

0: Gorgeous collaboration there from Northern Ireland soprano Catherine Donnelly and composer and pianist all the way from Australia with a grand old Irish name, Luke Byrne. And they collaborated on a few Irish songs together recently. That's one of them there, The Mountain Stream, Where the Moorcocks Crow. We also heard from Irish pianist Fichre Garvey playing the prelude to Debussy's Pour le Piano. And coming up in just over 20 minutes' time, Classic Drive, Lorcanberry will be here from 4 o'clock to 7, taking you through the early afternoon and into the evening. And it's not looking too bad out there. And Lorcan will have the best of music for you throughout the early afternoon and evening. We are back in just a moment as the Chakas Quartet bring us the second movement of the String Quartet in A flat of Dvorak just after this.
1: People's Art on Stephen's Green, Ireland's largest open-air art exhibition, returns this weekend, Friday till Sunday. People's Art on Stephen's Green. Hundreds of artists, thousands of paintings.
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The gun in America finished at home in Prague after Dvorak's second trip to America. He was home to stay, and that exuberance shines through in his string quartet in A-flat. That second movement played by the Chakas Quartet. And more than a little exuberance, excitement, and the thrill of knowing she should resist the draw of the handsome young man she just met, Violetta declares she must always be free. In sempre libera.

Roberto Alagna off stage as Alfredo, who'll be Violetta's undoing, and Angela Giorgiou as the tragic Violetta in La Traviata by Verdi, with the orchestra of the Royal Opera House Covent Garden and their conductor George Schulte. Will we just have time for one more piece of music before we'll hand over to Lorcan Murray at 4 o'clock for Classic Drive? It is the music of Scott Joplin.

0: a slower type of rag and a little bit of nostalgia around it by Scott Joplin, Bethana. And we heard Itzhak Perlman on violin and Andre Previn at the piano. That's our final piece of music for this Thursday afternoon on The Full Score. From me, Shirley Keane, thank you so much indeed for your company, and I do hope you enjoy the music. Take it easy for the afternoon, and I'm sure you'll have a wonderful time in the company of Lorcan Murray coming up in just a moment with Classic Drive.
1: The Cole Porter musical High Society hit the big screen 70 years ago, and the stage version of this great musical is coming to the Bord Gáis Energy Theatre in October. This Saturday I'll be talking to Helen George, who's playing Tracy Lord, and Freddie Fox, who's playing Mike Connor. 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
1: Well, thank you very much to Shirley, and hello there. Good afternoon to you.

Like that to start us off for this Thursday's Classic Drive, that Jake from St. Paul's Suite, the music there of Gustav Holst, but a nice arrangement of it with Johan de Meij responsible for that, because it's a wind arrangement for wind and performing the Arnhem Symphonic Winds then. To get us underway, Amstel Classics indeed. All right, well, welcome on board. Lorcan Murray bidding you a very good afternoon. Thursday already, the time is flying by. It really is. So I hope you'll stay with me now for some or all of the musical offering that we have for you. Great music in there too. Some John Field, we've got plenty of Mozart, Brahms, Beethoven, all to come. But right now, some Handel as we turn to his Water Music Suite in D major.

Celebrating water with the Water Music Suite in D major, the Alla Hornpipe, our second movement from the work, and maybe a lot of you celebrating the last couple of days where there is, rain seems to fall in most parts of the country, I hope. But it seems that way anyway in the last couple of days. Well, much needed too. But the Academy of St. Martin in the Fields there with Neville Marriner conducting the piece by George Friedrich Handel. Well, our first vocal piece of the day today falls to a wonderful woman who's performed live on this programme, and she's getting ready to... Well, there's plenty of other things going on for her, but she will be... what prompted me to pull something was she's performing with Marty in the Evening on September 11th, which is sold out. And of course, the other date there, the September 12th, but two nights at the Bord Gáis Energy Theatre. And Ava Dodd is the soprano soloist for that evening. And she will be singing and looking forward to it. She's very busy, actually, by the way. I was just having a look. Just after that, she's at Proms in the Town Park with the Royal Philharmonic in the UK. And then she's off for Elijah in Huddersfield with the Huddersfield Choral Society. And there's lots just in London in the Coliseum. And, well, the list goes on. Busy woman. But, of course, that points to one thing. Wonderful talent. And here she is singing some Puccini. So this may be to whet your appetite for Marty in the Evening even. This is from Gianna Schicchi, Puccini's opera Gianna Schicchi. This is the lovely O Mio Babbino Caro. And Ava's singing here with the orchestra who will be there in the evening too, the RTE Concert Orchestra.

0: Puccini, of course, and will be performing at Marty in the evening with the RTE Concert Orchestra, as she was just there for that particular recording as well. But mentioning the RTE Concert Orchestra, I suppose they're coming up too in what I'm about to tell you now, because on Saturday, the 5th of September, so this is before the Marty concerts, on Saturday the 5th at the National Concert Hall, RTE will be celebrating 100 years of public service broadcasting, and we want to give you the chance to go along on the night through archive recordings, music, song, memory and story. So the special live show will celebrate 100 years of radio in Ireland, and we'll have the greatest of Irish talent on stage, including names like Edwina Gucci and John McIntyre, with Zoe Conway, Irlo Leonard, Kathy Jordan, to name but a few, and the wonderful, just aforementioned, RTE Concert Orchestra. They're going to be the house band. So we want to give RTE Lyric FM listeners, we want to give you the opportunity to be part of the audience, and we've a limited number of tickets to give away. So if you would like the opportunity to head along on the night, all you have to do is log on to rte.ie/RTE100, okay? So it's rte.ie/RTE100, and fill out the application form there. It's easy enough. And the closing date will be 12 o'clock next Wednesday. Okay, 12 o'clock next Wednesday, and successful applicants will be selected at random and notified directly. So all of the details, including terms and conditions, can be found there on the website as well. So RTE 100 in concert at the National Concert Hall. That to look forward to. Now, plenty more music to look forward to, including some John Field after the break.
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0: The Field Nocturne number 12 in E, there's a whole feast of them on an album with Elizabeth Joy Rowe, simply called John Field Complete Nocturnes on Decca. That one, number 12 in E, okay. Just 20 minutes now past 4 o'clock, and if you're staying with us for the weekend, of course you're staying with us for the weekend, you wouldn't miss this.
1: The World Cup is only over and now big time football's back. Well, as the scores start coming in, we have the perfect antidote to this metaphorical changing of the seasons. 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
0: Thank you, George. Not to be missed, indeed.

goes on there at the end, doesn't it? Manuel Defoe's Ritual Fire Dance, and that version was with the London Symphony Orchestra. Rafael Frubrecht de Burgos was conducting from El Amor Brujo by the Spanish composer. All right, let me give you our contact details, by the way. 51554 is our text number, as usual, 51554. If you want to email me, it's lorcan.lyricfm@rte.ie, lorcan.lyricfm@rte.ie. And WhatsApp, you can use the little mic to a voice notice, or you can just send in your text. It's 087-463-4708. 087-463-4708. With some Bach now to take us to the break for news and weather. Julia Fisher has brought out an album with all the Bach concertos, including this one for oboe, violin, strings, and continuo in C minor. So I've taken the third movement to from the recording to play for you today. Julia here with Andrei Rubtsov, the oboe soloist, all with the Academy of St. Martin in the Fields.

0: Nothing like a little Bach for you on your Thursday evening. Julia Fisher on violin and Andre Rubstoff was the oboe soloist with the Academy of St. Martin in the Fields. And going today for that third movement from the Concerto for Oboe, Violin, Strings and Continuo in C minor. A break in news and weather for you in just a moment.
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4: RTÉ News on Lyric FM with Vivian Traynor. Good afternoon. Social media giant TikTok has declined an invitation to appear before the Oireachtas Media Committee to discuss the posting of videos on its platform of reckless driving. On Wednesday, the committee chairman wrote to TikTok requesting that its officials attend a meeting next month to discuss what he described as content that glorifies irresponsible or illegal activity. A spokesperson for the TikTok company said they could not attend because of ongoing investigations by Gardaí and Commission a Man, and the fact that they were the only company to have been invited to attend. At least 16 people have been killed and more than 40 injured in Russian ballistic missile attacks on Kyiv and other Ukrainian cities overnight. The attacks prompted security responses in neighbouring NATO member states. Here's Fergal O'Brien of our foreign staff.
5: More than a dozen explosions were heard throughout Kyiv overnight after a wave of Russian ballistic missiles and drones hit parts of the Ukrainian capital. Firefighters spent much of the night battling major blazes in multiple locations following the deadly attack, which left parts of the city without power. Residential areas were struck in the bombings. A logistics hub was also targeted, while a school and a children's hospital were damaged. The Ukrainian president said the massive attack combined different types of ballistic and cruise missiles, as well as drones, aimed at causing as much damage as possible to civilian infrastructure. Volodymyr Zelensky added that as long as Ukraine does not have enough anti-ballistic defense missiles, Russia will not consider peace seriously.
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4: A mix of cloud and sunny spells with scattered showers for the rest of today, heaviest across the east and southeast. Highest temperatures of 14 to 19 degrees. And that's all from the newsroom for the moment.
0: Vivian, thank you very much. Vivian Traynor, live at the news desk.

Gerhard Markson conducted National Symphony Orchestra Ireland on that occasion, but that was the opening movement to Mozart's Symphony No. 40 in G minor. Nice way to start another hour of great music then on this Thursday's Classic Drive at Lorcan Murray. Welcome on board if you've just popped in, and I hope you stay with us for some or all of the offering we have to take you right through until 7 o'clock, including some Camille Saint-Saëns now. And I want to turn to this waltz. It's actually the finale from Ascanio, a work by the French composer. And here Geoffrey Simon is conducting the London Philharmonic Orchestra.

0: The finale from Camille Saint-Saëns' Ascanio, that waltz, taking us to nearly a quarter to five then with the London Philharmonic. Geoffrey Simon was conducting. All right, if you're joining us at the weekend, if you're joining us early on Saturday morning.
1: Ravens are famously acrobatic, energetic, agile and always playful. Combining play with skill and intelligence, that's the raven's game. These enormous crows are also emotionally attuned to one another, comforting their kin when needed and pairing up for life. Explore the intelligence of ravens with me, Anya Murray, on Nature File, this Saturday morning at 9:20 on Daybreak.
0: All right, Anya, we look forward to that. Thank you. In the meantime, some Brahms for you.

The Sonata in F minor, number one. That's for a change, actually, when it comes to Brahms. I don't bring it that too often, that Allegretto, with Emma Johnson on clarinet and John Lenihan on piano. And coming up after 6:30, I have some Weber. If you're a fan of clarinet, I have John Finucane playing some Weber. That'll be after 6:30, so that you look forward to as well, if you like clarinet. In the meantime, I just wanted to say hello. It says, Lorcan, please welcome our Southwestern listeners to our Heritage Week event next Sunday, the 23rd, that's this coming Sunday, by kind permission of Rockborough House. We will visit the Mother Muskerry Oak Tree and 20 plus foot circumference. Imagine that, 20 plus, do you hear that? A 20 plus foot circumference. I'd love to see that myself. We're meeting at 1 o'clock, Macroom Town Square, with packed lunch with extra for sharing. I like that. Ted Cook. I was saying to Tyler, he's not listening anyway. There you go. I like that. Extra for sharing. I'm on that hymn sheet. All right. Some Maurice. Keep them coming in, by the way. Lovely to get them. 51554 or 087-463-4708 if you want to WhatsApp us. Ravel's Le Tombeau de Couperin and Albrecht Meyer on oboe. Love this. It's the prelude to the work, the opening movement, and the Bamberg Symphony Orchestra. Jakub Rusa is conducting.

0: Le Tombe du Couperin opening movement, that prelude, and it is the work, of course, of Maurice Ravel, the French composer. The Bamberg Symphony Orchestra, Jakob Rusa conducting at the oboe soloist, most importantly, from the Longing for Paradise album, which I dip in and out of too from time to time, is Albrecht Meyer. Now then, a quick check-in with National Symphony Orchestra Ireland.
1: Friday, September 11th at the National Concert Hall. Mahler's Resurrection Symphony, an epic and deeply moving musical journey proudly presented by National Symphony Orchestra Ireland and Principal Conductor Alexander Shelley on the occasion of the orchestra's new season opening, and featuring special guests, National Symphony Chorus Ireland and two outstanding vocal soloists, Tara Erocht and Dame Sarah Connolly. See nch.ie.
0: All right, then, it is 5 minutes to 5 o'clock. I want to turn our attention now to some Beethoven. And the Piano Concerto No. 5 in E-flat is known as the Emperor Concerto. Today I want to go for the second movement, and one of the beautiful romantic themes in music, this. András Schiff is the pianist with the Dresden Staatskapelle. Bernhard Haitink is conducting, so take a moment for yourself with this.

Beethoven's Piano Concerto No. 5 in E-flat, probably the most popular of his piano concertos, the Emperor Concerto as we know it, and that second movement, beautiful, with András Schief on piano. The Dresden Staatskapelle performing there, Bernard Haitink was conducting. I just see someone asking about our special RT 100 in concert at the National Concert Hall. I gave out the details a little while ago, so I'll do it again. I'll wait a few minutes and I'll give you details again, because what you have to do is to send in, fill out a form at rte.ie/RTE100. You can go and have a look there if you want, but I'll give you the details again in a little while. In the meantime, some Felix Mendelssohn now. The string quartet in E-flat, this Canzonetta. The RTE Vambra Quartet performing this quartet classic, if you like.

Felix Mendelssohn's string quartet in E-flat, a canzonetta for you with the RTE Vambra Quartet performing. All right, we're just 9 minutes now past 5 o'clock. Time flying by on this Thursday evening. Welcome on board if you've just joined us. Maybe you've finished up after the five mark and looking forward to a nice relaxing evening. Well, stay with us. We'll get you there and we'll keep it relaxing. I've some harp for you now. And this is from, well, someone from this county where I'm broadcasting from today, because we're live in the heart of Limerick City today. Michelle Mulcahy and the Mulcahy family name associated so much with that wonderful, they are wonderful exponents of traditional music, there's no doubt about it. And Michelle here on harp. This album, Lady on the Island, and I do pop in and out of this album. Here's a couple of pieces there. Scattery Island, The Flowers of Spring, and Patty O'Leary's.

Those islands, Scattery Island, and which you'd see, well, just off Kilrush, and there's a round tower out on that. Nice. Flowers of Spring, another one, and Patty O'Leary's are the three tunes on that album. Michelle Mulcahy was the harpist. I have some more harp with Marissa Robles coming up a little later on in the programme. In the meantime, Aaron Copland's Simple Gifts, the variations on a Shaker melody, and today with the Philharmonia Virtuosi under Richard Capp, keeping a little mellow feel on things.

Little while since I've played that. The Simple Gifts, variations on a Shaker melody, indeed. The Appalachian Spring from Aaron Copland. A little American anthem for you with the Philharmonia Virtuosi. Richard Capp was conducting. Well, I want to turn to Lorcan's pick. All this week, the album's called Shall We Gather? Voices 8. And 12 voices uniting in the round to create limitless harmony, as you've been hearing. Voices 8 and Ringmasters have come together for this new recording. And it's only a few weeks old, and the album features repertoire spanning sacred music, Nordic folk, close harmony classics, and contemporary works. We even had Beatles included on this. And this is a piece called Pseudo-Yoic. I think putting the

Nordic feel on things. Jaakko Martinjärvi is the composer. Hope I have that right now. But it's called Pseudo-Yoik. I suppose it's nice when you think Voces 8 and Ringmasters. It's when I say a 12-voice collaboration, it's blending the warmth and precision of a choral tradition and the brilliance and immediacy of barbershop harmony. So that's what ends up on this album, Shall We Gather? So, see what you make of this.

What you say to with Ringmasters, choral tradition meeting barbershop, as they come together on that album. So I hope you enjoyed that. Pseudo Yoick, there's as I mentioned to you, quite a variation in the styles performed on this album. Of course, their style is quite unique as well with that collaboration. But that's another, we've one more to go tomorrow on Lorcan's Week. Shall We Gather is the title of the album as well. So we're, and I'll dedicate that actually to all those involved in choirs and choral societies around the country, because enjoy the last week or two off. It'll be back very shortly. Waltz from the Masquerade, ready to go. And this the work of Aram Khachaturian. And here, it's the BBC Concert Orchestra for a change, Robert Stapleton conducting.

Waltzing away through the programme with that one from Aram Khachaturian's Masquerade, the waltz from Masquerade. That was the BBC Concert Orchestra. Robin Stapleton was conducting. I just see, what was that? No, Joe said, Lorcan, that sounded like a tribe coming down from the hills. No, that was Voices 8 and Ringmaster with Pseudo Yoick from Lorcan's pick. Anyway, thank you for listening, Joe. Tchaikovsky's March from the Nutcracker will take us up to the break for news and weather.

0: March from the Nutcracker, the work of Tchaikovsky with Berlin Philharmonic Orchestra, and Semyon Bykov was the conductor. All right, just coming up to 5:30, so we'll take a break, news and weather on the way, and then lots more great music to take you home on this Thursday's Classic Drive at Lorcan Murray.
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3: RTE News on Lyric FM with Vivian Traynor. Good evening. TikTok has declined an invitation to appear before the Oireachtas Media Committee to discuss videos appearing on the social media platform of people driving down motorways in the wrong direction. A spokesperson for the company said it cannot attend because of ongoing investigations and the fact that it's the only firm invited before the committee. The chair of the Oireachtas Committee, Alan Kelly, criticised the decision, calling it disappointing, unacceptable and a slap in the face to the Irish public. Here's Juliet Gash of our political staff.
4: In the aftermath of last Sunday's crash on the M9 motorway in which five teenagers lost their lives, it emerged that videos of the boys had been posted on the social media platform TikTok. The company said it was removing videos and accounts that break its rules and that it doesn't permit content that glorifies violence or promotes crimes like risky driving. This afternoon, TikTok declined an invitation to appear before the Oireachtas Media Committee, citing the ongoing Garda investigation, a separate examination by Comisión na Mban, and the fact that they're the only company to have been asked to attend. In a letter seen by RTE News, TikTok said other social media platforms and messaging services where some of the content complained of is present were not invited. Meanwhile, the Minister for Enterprise, Peter Burke, has said there's a lot of work to be done to tackle the heinous crime of driving the wrong way down a motorway and of posting video of such activities online.
3: At least 16 people have been killed and more than 40 injured in Russian missile and drone attacks on Kyiv and other Ukrainian cities. President Zelensky has again pleaded with allies to replenish Ukraine's stock of Patriot interceptor missiles to help in combating ballistic missiles. Éireann Ó Éireann has said delays are beginning to ease following a major signalling issue in Dublin earlier today. The company said a signalling power supply fault, which affected all services between Lansdowne and Donabate, has been resolved.
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3: Tonight will bring a mix of clear spells and scattered showers, mainly across the west and northwest. Cooler than recent nights, with lowest temperatures of 6 to 10 degrees. That's all from the newsroom for the moment.
0: Vivian, thank you very much. Vivian Traynor, live at the RTE News Desk.

The Alla Marcia from the Corelia Suite, the work of the Finnish composer Jan Sibelius. I played you the intermezzo from that quite recently too. National Symphony Orchestra of Ireland with Gavin Maloney conducting. And by the way, just wanted to give a little mention for what's happening tomorrow night, because I, as you know, each and every Friday I take you right up to RT Lyric Live.

live. Well, tomorrow night, Paul Herriot will showcase the work of the RTE Concert Orchestra with not one, but two concerts recorded in the autumn of 25. At Drogheda Classical Music presenting the RTE Concert Orchestra in an evening recorded at St. Peter's Church with me.

Live with Paul Herriot. And actually mentioning a great piano concerto. Well, piano concerto number 2 in C minor at the start of the week. I brought you the Rack 2 second movement. Today, I'm going to bring you, this will be just after 6, I will bring you the opening movement to the piano concerto number 2 in C minor with Julius Katchen at the piano. So that to look forward to as well. But now, Puruna Kabetha. There's plenty of versions of this, but this time I'm going for a Latino version, if you like, because it's on Milos Karadaglic's Latino album with the European Film Philharmonic Orchestra, and this was arranged by Christoph Israel for guitar, and Christoph is conducting the orchestra too. Milos is the soloist.

Nice, isn't it? That version with Miloš Karadaglić on guitar. Often we hear it for violin, but nice arrangement by Christoph, and he's conducting the European Film Philharmonic as well. Okay, I want to turn to some Franz Schubert now. This will take us nicely up to our check-in with sport today at 10 to 6. And it's music from Rosamund, which I suppose is primarily remembered for the incidental music that Schubert composed for it. And imagine it premiered in Vienna's theatre An der Wien back in December of 1823, and we're still playing it today. But particularly this ballet music from Rosamund. So Schubert's work here performed by the Chamber Orchestra of Europe, Claudio Abbado conducted, and this will take us up to sport.

0: Well, the play ended up being famous for the incidental music rather than the theatre production. That music by Franz Schubert and that ballet music from Rosamund. And it was the Chamber Orchestra of Europe, Claudio Abbado, was conducting. Right, it's 10 to 6. Let's go live to the sports desk and say good evening to Michael Corcoran.
1: Lorcan, thanks very much. Defeat for the Ireland men's hockey team at the World Cup in Belgium in the last few minutes. They lost to Spain, 3-1, so that's disappointing there. Later at 7:30, the women's side take on the host, Belgium. That match is live on RTE2 television. Troy Parrott has arrived in Spain to complete his medical and the formalities ahead of his move to Real Betis, so fingers crossed, going well. That should all be confirmed at some stage tomorrow. The two-time Paralympic medalist, Roisin-Ní Rian, will lead a 10-strong Irish team to the World Para Swimming European Championships in Turkey from the 7th to the 12th of September. The squad combines proven international performers with emerging talent. Six swimmers are set to make their senior championship debuts. The second leg of the FedEx Cup playoffs are underway today. The BMW Championship in Missouri. Rory McIlroy due on the course at 6:20 this evening. On the LPGA Tour, Stephanie Meadow, Leona Maguire and Lauren Walsh compete in the CPKC Women's Open in Edmonton in Canada. Meadow is 3 over par. Maguire is 1 under. That's both early in their rounds there. Max Verstappen has put an end to speculation over his Formula One future by signing a new long-term contract with Red Bull. Kalpana, with Colin Keane on board, won the Yorkshire Oaks this afternoon. Another win for the trainer Andrew Balding. The 10-11 favourite held on by a short head, giving Keane, Balding and the owners a second Group 1 in the space of 24 hours after Item had landed the showpiece Judgment International yesterday. Finally, Lorcan, Shamrock Rovers taking on Coupes of Finland in the first leg of their Conference League playoff tonight. Kickoff at Tallaght Stadium is at 8 o'clock.
0: Right then. Good luck to them with that. Now, they need to hang in there.
1: They do. It's sure. They've just been after on the wrong side of a couple of results the last while.
0: Yeah.
1: You know, so.
0: Oh, look, especially with the lead when they had headed off last time out. So.
1: Yeah, exactly. Yeah.
0: Yeah. By the way, one of my listeners, Frank Mackey, has been amazed at Michael's phenomenal memory. There you go. How about that? I like that.
1: Oh, that's good. Fair play. Good man.
0: Yeah.
1: Thanks very much for that, Joe.
0: Indeed.
1: I wouldn't say it's phenomenal, but I just... I take the compliment, but I do have a knack of remembering these things, yeah.
0: As my mother always used to say, just always say thank you.
1: Oh, absolutely. Well, it's nice to be nice, but thank you.
0: For sure.
1: Thank you for the compliment. It's much appreciated. Yeah, I don't actually get that many of them, and I mean that quite sincerely. No. So I do appreciate it, Joe.
0: Well, you're my go-to for sport. Anyway, there you go.
1: All right. Thanks indeed.
0: And by the way, Troy Parrott, because he's so many, I mean, there are so many young kids in this country who love him after... what he did for Ireland that time.
1: Oh, absolutely. Yeah.
0: And to see him heading to Rio Betis, I think it's great.
1: Yeah, and they'll play in the Champions League as well, which is brilliant. You know, that's a fantastic move for him.
0: I thought he might go to West.

0: West Ham, if, when you mention the championship, would have been super. I'd say they've enjoyed that, all right. But
1: I'd say probably would, yeah. But like he, I've never met the fella, but he does strike me as being a guy who wants to challenge himself. So he wasn't afraid to
0: to
1: leave the Premier League.
0: No,
1: he had
0: pun
1: a taste
0: intended.
1: Of that.
0: You strike me.
1: Okay. Well done.
0: Anyway.
1: So I mean, you know, AZ Alkmaar, he could have stayed. There was interest in him from some of the other Dutch clubs as well, but
0: yeah.
1: You know, real bitters to play in La Liga, you know, up against some of
0: the great,
1: the other sort of leading light teams, and then to play in the Champions League as well is I think it's brilliant from.
0: Yeah, I'm delighted.
1: He's a man who's going places and learning his craft.
0: He certainly is.
1: Which is brilliant, you know.
0: Yeah, listen, a man who's gone places, just in The Guardian today, Larry Ryan had a little headline. It says, "Ref, I barely brushed him. The artist who's painted all of Roy Keane's red cards."
1: Oh, very good.
0: It's worth a look if
1: anyone... All right, okay. We have it outside. Yeah. I didn't get a chance to have a look at it yet, but I'll see.
0: As he said, I was having a look at the article, and he said there's a hint of the absurd and nostalgia.
1: All right, okay,
0: But it's funny to see them actually. I'd love to. I'd say Roy had enjoyed all those, although it is embarrassing, I suppose, sometimes at the time. But it's always, you know, red cards are the heat of the moment, really.
1: They are completely. They're reactionary, most of them.
0: And capture that as the artist. Obviously, he's a fan of Roy or Man U, I'd say, but you can see. See anyway, there you go.
1: I'll check it out.
0: Share that with you.
1: Okay, I'll check it out.
0: Since you always share things with me.
1: And I'm happy that we have that kind of a two-way thing, you know?
0: And listen, good luck to the ladies' hockey team tonight.
1: Yeah, big game for them now tonight.
0: It is a big one. Yeah. This is a qualifier, isn't it?
1: It is, yeah.
0: Okay.
1: Yeah, so fingers crossed it goes well for them, yeah. Half seven on the television.
0: Right then.
1: They're playing the host, so all the pressure on them under the lights. So
0: well, I
1: hope it goes well.
0: I'm heading to have my shirt and all on. I'm heading to a Premier Minor County semi final tonight. There you go.
1: Oh. All right. Yeah. Will you need a jacket? What's the weather like?
0: Yes, no, it's not bad. Pleasant enough. I suppose it's got a bit colder. Maybe a jacket. Yeah.
1: Okay. Yeah, maybe. I've noticed how the last few days you've had to.
0: Yeah.
1: Bring that in the car. You can't go anywhere without it.
0: That's right. Well, to be honest, it's in the car. Anyway, pleasant is the word I'd use. Anyway.
1: Oh, good. All right, then.
0: Okay. All right, well, listen, thanks.
1: All right, talk to you tomorrow.
0: Yeah, great. Okay.
1: Yeah,
0: look
1: no
0: forward
1: worries.
0: To that. All right, thanks, Michael.
1: Ciao for now.
0: Michael Corcoran, live at the RT Sports Desk.
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0: All right, I did promise around the 6 o'clock mark that I would bring you the opening movement to Rack 2, the Piano Concerto number 2 in C minor by Sergei Rachmaninoff. And the choice of pianists were there for me. And today, since we brought you second movement earlier in the week, the Julius Katchen is the pianist today with the London Symphony Orchestra under George Shalty.

Well, I hope you enjoyed that, the little time out with Sergei Rachmaninoff and the Concerto No. 2 in C minor, the opening movement from the work there. And something, it's hard to bring in the whole lot of it. You just take up the program, bringing you all movements together. Julius Katchen was the pianist and London Symphony Orchestra under George Schulte. And just mentioning that all the movements together, Pearl Keith, who was on to us a little earlier on, he would have loved to have heard more of the Beethoven, the Piano Concerto No. 5, bringing you that lovely second movement on the program today. But that's the way it goes, I suppose. Anyhow, Keith, lovely to have you on board. Thank you for that. And there's one other in on that. Oh,

It says, Lorcan, thanks to the great choice of music, the slow movement of Beethoven's Emperor, one of the most profound slow works in any piano concertos, I feel is sacred in form. And love the chats between yourself and Michael as well. That was Frank a little earlier on, but we'd pass that on to Frank as well. But lovely to have you on board. Now, let's take a vocal piece, shall we? Claire Teal, teaming up with James Watson, who is the pianist. Simon Little is on bass and Chris Dagley on drums, making up the trio. Claire singing Porter's Begin the Beguine.

Begin the Beguine. Nice version of it too. Cole Porter's work. And that was Claire Teal singing. Actually, we have a super Lorcan's pick for you next week. And a friend.

0: French-American jazz vocalist, composer and visual artist, celebrated for her theatrical interpretations too. Well, we're going for the music of Cécile McLaurin-Salvant. And she is a wonderful, as I say, American jazz singer and composer, and has a new album out as well. She's won several Grammy Awards in there too, the Thelonious Monk competition, lots of other awards too, but plenty of interpretation there between blues, folk, cabaret and global tradition. So that is going to be our pick next week. Claire Teal just reminded me of it, kind of a feel of the Cécile album on that. And in a moment, John Williams turning to a Spielberg film, Always, and some music from that after the break.
1: A traitor they must faithfully find against the ticking hands of time to face their earthliest of traits. You see, within us all, a traitor waits. It's gonna be deadly. The new series of The Traitor's Ireland starts Sunday, August 30th on RTÉ1 and RTÉ Player.
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0: from Steven Spielberg's Always John Williams soundtrack. Follow Me and Dorinda's Solo Flight, a little merge of two pieces from the film. But the City of Prague Philharmonic Orchestra, Nick Rain was conducting, and Lourdes said, Lorcan, you've played two piano concertos that are considered the top two in the world. It's always the best here, Lourdes. Thank you for that. In the meantime, mentioning a film, I always think of Aideen, of course, tomorrow.
1: This Friday, the music of 18th century French composer, virtuoso violinist and champion fencer, Joseph Boulogne Chevalier de Saint-Georges, which features on a recent release from the Catalyst Quartet. Ellen Grimaud treats us to a bagatelle by Ukrainian composer Valentin Silvestrov, and Ukrainian-American pianist Anna Chaleste plays the music of Cécile Chaminade. Great songs from Anna Brun, Randy Newman, Charles Trenet and Nina Simone, and entertainment tips for the week ahead. Aideen in the afternoon, Friday, 1 to 4pm on RTE Lyric FM.
0: All right, Aideen, thank you for that. We look forward to that. In the meantime, Dvorak's work standing by. Slavonic dance number 8 today. This presto dance in G minor.

Slavonic Dance number 8 in the set, as it were, from Antonín Dvořák, and that particular version brought to us by the Atlanta Symphony Orchestra. Yoel Levy was conducting. Well, a fanfare to take us up to Newark, the Gleadh Tréaslaí Sé, fanfare for the common man. Here's the Boston Pops Orchestra. Michael Tilson Thomas is conducting.

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Well, Le Basque is the title of that, and it is a piece by the French composer Marat Moret. James Galway was the flautist with the National Philharmonic Orchestra. Charles Gerhardt was conducting. And I say hello to Jen, who said, Lorcan, thanks a mil for playing Tchaikovsky, the March from the Nutcracker. Such a wonderful piece of music. Well, that's Jen Desmond. Thank you for that. Lovely to have you on board, by the way. And also, I better give a quick mention, too, to Emile, who said, totally on board with the comments on the Emperor Concerto. Exquisite. Exquisite. Well, time now for a little Hugo Alvan and the Shepherd Girls Dance.

The Shepherd Girls Dance, that's the work of Hugo Alvin. And it was Maris Janssens conducting the Oslo Philharmonic Orchestra. That from the Mountain King Suite by Alvin. Now, mentioning the word king, we'll stay with kings. A king in New York. And this from the film and works by Charlie Chaplin. Charlie, of course, starred in them and he composed the music for them as well and he produced them. This is the Mandolin Serenade from A King in New York. Garth Williams is the soloist.

Lovely piece, that mandolin serenade from A King in New York. And of course, as I mentioned, Charlie Chaplin starred in the film, directed, composed the music as well. And there, Carl Davis, who champions the work of Charlie Chaplin, conducting the City of Prague Philharmonic Orchestra, the mandolin serenade from A King in New York. Gareth Williams was the soloist. Well, mentioning soloists, a man who has had a career as a soloist, or has, a chamber musician and conductor too, here in Ireland. I'm talking about wonderful clarinetist, and in fact, principal clarinetist with Ireland's RT National Symphony Orchestra since 1995, and of course, National Symphony Orchestra of Ireland now. And here he is, John Finucane, with some Weber, with the National Symphony Orchestra of Ireland, conducted by David Brophy, the Clarinet Concerto No. 1 in F minor, and this third movement.

The last time I played John Finucane was from his French Holidays album. Maybe he's on Holliers at the moment. Anyhow, Weber's Clarinet Concerto number 1 in F minor, the third movement. And he was performing there with National Symphony Orchestra of Ireland. And the conductor was David Brophy. All right, let's go from there to some Edward Simon. I love this. Nice, easy listening feel to this. And a Cuban-born guitarist with Austrian citizenship, he being Marco Tomeo. And he's been acclaimed by Italian newspaper La Stampa as Il Re della Chitarra, the King of Guitar. Well, let's see. Here he is with El Manichero, the Peanut Seller.

Lovely playing on guitar from the Cuban-born guitarist Marco Tamayo, El Manichero, the Peanut Cellar, the works of Simon Edward. All right, nearly time to go time then. Going to leave you with some harp to take us out. Marissa Robles playing some Handel and the opening movement to the Harp Concerto in B-flat. John is on the way with Mystery Train and then Bernard with Blue of the Night for a Thursday evening. That means tomorrow, Friday. Look forward to your company at 4 as we'll take you home and into the weekend. Till then, from Lorcan Murray, take care.

That's the Reverend Green, Al Green there, and tired of being alone. I think I might have played this a couple of days ago. If I did, well, sure, no harm. But just following Al Green with this version, this is Cahil El-Zabar.

From DJ Dolores and Orchestra Santa Maria. No, Santa Massa. Santa Massa. Santa Maria. Clearly a footballer. Orchestra Santa Massa. Before that, Otto. Palindromic Otto. And Bebo Gilberto on a track called Palindromic Bob. Before that, Bebo Gilberto without Otto. And Tau Bomb. This is Mystery Train. We're here Sunday to Thursday, 7 o'clock until 9. This is Ted Boer and Andrew D'Angelo. This is called Only You. Mystery Train till 9.

And that's called Famikinos from Greg Fowt, Socrates Votskos, Warren Hampshire, thank you. Warren Hampshire and Ayo Salawa. Pardon my Greek. And before that, Ted Poor, Andrew D'Angelo, and Only You. This is called Pinks. Comes from Eden Harrigill, Desron Douglas, Lowood, and Caroline Davis. Pinks.

called Dream State, music from Kamasi Washington. Before that, Pink's from Eden Hargill, Desron Douglas, Low Wood, Caroline Davis. And this is Beth Gibbons. This one's called Burden of Life. Mystery Train until 9 o'clock.

And it's called Nine Jeweled Prayer from Ganavia with our parents, Ganeswan Doraiswamy and Vidya Doraiswamy. Before that, Chewbacca. Chewbacca Hutchings as the planets and the stars collapse. And before that, Susanna and Everyone Knows. Mystery Train until 9 o'clock. Isharuj Aftab, Vijay Iyer, and Shahzad Ismaili.

rage, blood spill. 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Cutthroat, lies steal, leave lifeless. 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They got the recipe, and it stirs sex, lust, and mistrust.

0: called Bolona from a Rouge Aftab and Mer Mother together with Joel Ross on that track. Shadow Forces before that.
1: Shadow.

from Irreversible Entanglements, Degrees of Freedom and Sunshine, with Mer Mother. This is Kenny Dorham, one of his own compositions. This is called Lotus Blossom. Keep eating it. No, eat the leaves. 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I'm not giving out health advice here. It was mythology. So just to recap, if you have access to a lotus plant, don't eat the leaves or the flowers.

anything with Jim Hall and Sonny Rollins on the same record. Where are you? Sonny Rollins. Before that, the Bill Evans Trio and Nardis, Kelly Dorham and Lotus Blossom. I'm going to leave you tonight with Wayne Shorter from the album Night Dreamer. This is called Virgo. We're here Sunday to Thursday, 7 o'clock until 9, so I'll not be here tomorrow night. So have a nice weekend. Thanks for listening through the week. Stay safe. Mind yourselves. Good night, all.

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And I done got old. 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

Ethan, Daniel Davison and friends on the album Silvertooth and Satan Fall Like Lightning. Before that, Buddy Guy on Sweet Tea in the version of Junior Kimbrough's Done Got Old. And before that, the Smith Quartet on their recording of Steve Reich's Different Trains, but in duet. Hello, good evening and welcome to the Blue of the Night. We've been focusing in on a couple of different albums and a couple of different aspects of people playing this week. The first, though, to Netzach, which is from the John Madoff Trio. It unfolds as a marvellous shape-shifting collection of instrumental pieces, and it features, I suppose you could say it features John Madoff's signature style, which is really explosive, dynamic compositions, a kind of weave of contemporary jazz, rock, sometimes very addictive funk, and really a thrilling listening experience amidst the energetic pieces the album also offers. And we've tried to give you some of the tranquil moments as well, and they are something of a respite from the intense musical energy of Netzach. Now, wrapping up the album is A Pure Heart with its jagged time signature and John Madoff playing dual lead lines over a bouncing bass line by Yoshi Fruchter and tightly controlled kind of snare cymbal rhythm by Nate Rappaport. It's an excellent closer to a really exciting release.

Paradise from John Madoff and Zion 80 on the album Warriors. Before that, A Pure Heart from the John Madoff Trio on Netzach. That's John Madoff on guitar, Yoshi Fruchter on bass, Nate Rappaport on drums. Now, Zion 80, they're one of the greatest groups who channel the spirit of Fela Kuti and Afrobeat, and they turn it inside out, upside down and backwards. That ensemble from New York, Zion 80, are incredible musicians, but so is the John Madoff Trio on guitar himself. Yoshi Fruchter is on bass. Nate Rappaport is on drums. A brilliant release. Check it out if you can. Netzach. Philip Glass's Strung Out is written for amplified solo violin from the summer of 1967, and in the performance Philip Glass wants the violinist to begin playing on the short leg of the L, and this is in live performance, walk down to the corner and then to the long leg of the L, taking in around 21 minutes or so. Now apparently the title of Strung Out has three meanings. The first is the music was strung out along the wall. The second was it had an idea of stringing a violin. And then the third was the 1960s colloquialism of being strung out. Now, the piece is written in the key of C major and it contains no accidentals, but it's not so easy to play exactly the same pitch throughout the whole piece. I mean, this makes it much, much harder to play than we think. In performance, it also requires the violinist to play the music and walk at the same time, and the bow control must be rigorous and precise. The violinist has to practice the intonation precisely and produce exactly the same pitch as written, which requires really incredible amounts of concentration and attention of listening and to detail. And Darren Morgan is absolutely outstanding here. He's superlative, the best yet on record. I've heard a few different recordings of Strung Out, but this is the best yet. And this is some of the earliest music by Philip Glass that makes the likes of Einstein on the Beach, which has some great passages in it, sound like a commercial sellout. Philip Glass, Strung Out.

Absolutely brilliant playing from Darren Morgan. He's playing Philip Glass's Strung Out. It's just been released. It's on Bandcamp. We've linked to it on Mastodon. There's a Strad article on Darren Morgan playing this piece by Philip Glass, which we've also published the link to Mastodon. But if you don't want to go through social media, just drop us an email, blue.lyricfm@rte.ie, blue.lyricfm@rte.ie, and we'll send you on all the details on Darren Morgan playing Philip Glass. Outstanding work from Dara. Miriam Ingram has a new single, Snowflake, out tomorrow. It's going to be from her forthcoming new album, Mariana Trench, which is due out on Friday, September 4th, which is coming very shortly. The expectation around this new album is already huge. This is her newest album in 20 years. So what makes Miriam so distinctive? Well, some of the answers are her vulnerability, her versatility and voice. I've heard Mariana Trench, and all of these qualities and more are there in good measure. It's an incredibly mature set of songs. It's an enormous step forward, and not least since she has avoided the obvious rerun of her earlier work and some of its more commercial elements in On Trampoline, for instance. Snowflake, this gentle ballad, charts some of that vulnerability. It doesn't feel like a folk or indie piece. It sounds more like a blues. I mean, and not blues, strictly blues, but more reminded of Blue, which is a great album. And not because it's like it, because it isn't like it, but because it too spans an emotional journey. Miriam Ingram, Snowflake.

Miriam Ingram's Snowflake, which is going to be released tomorrow, but the album itself is going to be Mariana Trench is going to be released on Friday, the 4th of September. And we'll have Mariana Trench here on the programme then. The criticism from all the armchair guitarists and armchair blues people was that Buddy Guy's recordings in the 1990s were watery. They were this kind of all-star thing. They were kind of a crossover affairs. And Buddy Guy packed up his guitar. He went south deep into the Mississippi, and musically he took on the North Mississippi Hill Country for his next album, Sweet Tea. Well, I done got old, he sang earlier, as we know. Can't do the things I used to do. So it's not the Buddy Guy that we've taken. Some people may have taken for granted, because I'm an old man, he sings, and I'm not the same. Well, he was 65 years of age then. He's now 90-something. But this is the man who helped forge Chicago blues many, many decades ago, and he was back with a vengeance. And if you've ever wondered just why Jimi Hendrix, Jeff Beck, and Jimmy Page venerated Buddy Guy, well, just listen to this.

0: Buddy Guy and Friends on his Sweet Tea album in a version of Robert Cage's Who's Been Fooling You and a version of Junior Kimbra's Baby Please Don't Leave Me. Okay, a quick break. On the other side of a break, the complete Chess studio recordings of Mr. Buddy Guy.
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0: athletic, energetic, agile, and always playful. Combining play with skill and intelligence, that's the raven's game. These enormous crows are also emotionally attuned to one another, comforting their kin when needed and pairing up for life. 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

I Suffer with the Blues from Buddy Guy's The Complete Chess Studio Recordings from 1960 to 1966. This is an essential double disc of his early years because it's The Complete Chess Recordings, the second recording phase, and that's inverted commas, second recording phase of his solo career and here in its entirety. Now, Chess Records tried to promote its stars as crossover artists, and so there's some jaunty rhythm and blues numbers here, and there's even some silly novelty tracks, but one thing is this: Buddy Guy sings and plays to perfection. Sharp, soulful blues, scintillating guitars, supple horn support. He had a style which he developed alongside Magic Sam and Otis Rowe.

Bush, which was strictly set against their forebears, even though they loved them, they were against, set against, they were in reaction to the likes of Helen Wolf and Muddy Waters. This was a new brand of Chicago blues. It was slicker, but intense and passionate. Buddy Guy.

Buddy Guy and Friends on the complete Chess studio recordings from 1960 to 1966, a version of Moanin', Slap Around, 10 Years Ago, and Let Me Love You, Baby. Corey Harris's second major album is Fish Ain't Biting. It's different again. It's closer to older blues traditions. Now, several pieces also feature a trombone and a tuba or a string bass working in tandem with Corey Harris's national steel-bodied guitar. And he's making a Mississippi New Orleans musical concoction connection that sounds perfectly natural. Now, was it? No, of course it wasn't. But it works here.

0: Oh, no.
1: Check it. Give a man a fish, teach him how to fish. Bring the whole school to his door. But what's he gonna do when the water dry up and the fish ain't biting no more?

Amen to that. Fish Ain't Biting, Preaching Blues, Jack of Diamonds, Frankie and Johnny, and High Fever Blues from Corey Harris and Friends on the album Fish Ain't Biting. You're on the Blue of the Night here on RT Lyric FM, and Tanya Ginoli and Nick Birch are just about to release a new album that Ellen Cranitch is going to go into big time on Vespertine around Friday the 28th or so of this month, so next week. And the album's called Meta Cosmos, and this is Bela's Move from it.

Bela's Move from Tanya Ginoli and Nick Birch on the forthcoming album Meta Cosmos. Now check out Ellen, because Ellen Cranage is going to have her own real take on this album from Friday, August 28th on Vespertine. Now Vespertine, in case you don't know, runs from Friday to Sunday here on Lyric. Do check out Ellen if you can. In the meantime, we turn to Red

Garland, his firing from Miles Davis remains something of a mystery. I mean, though it very well might have been because of his long history and nearly telepathic connection with Art Taylor. Then again, Red Garland.

the likes of Burke's works. There's fine work from Red Garland on a gently rocking rhythm down, laid down by Taylor and Joyner. Coltrane and Bird, Donald Byrd, are accenting the phrases with soft blasts of cultural punctuation. Now, that said, the finest piece on Soul Junction is the title piece itself, Soul Junction. Not only is it a lone composition, the lone original composition that is to appear on the set, but it's also impeccably performed. I mean, Red Garland is backed by, in an underrated fashion, by Joyner and Taylor, and it darts and weaves over the lazy groove. His extended solo explores the blues from all angles. It's fantastic piano playing. And Coltrane, when he begins to blow, the sound he emits isn't full of bluster. Instead, he offers this kind of tender-hearted, lovely cry, the hazy dreaminess, which is pierced by Donald Byrd's much more forceful attack. It's great work from them. So the Red Garland Quintet on Soul Junction in Soul Junction.

Great work from the Red Garland Quintet on the album Soul Junction, in Soul Junction, working closely there with John Coltrane and Donald Byrd and a few others. Now, Blackjack is one of the three Donald Byrd albums from 1967, the end of his hard bop period, and it features this great trumpeter leader with altoist Sonny Red, tenor saxophonist Hank Mobley, pianist Cedar Waltzon, bassist Walter Booker, and drummer Billy Higgins. Now, the six pieces, five are originals by Byrd or Red. They're all first class and, to one extent or another, are quite explorative. I mean, one can sense that Byrd wanted to break through the boundaries and rules of hard bop, but he has yet to decide on future directions. The music does, I mean, it swings, and it really superbly swings here. So, Donald Byrd and Friends on Blackjack.

Something very different from Donald Byrd and Friends on a new perspective, Cristo Redentor. Before that, I suppose a more traditional Donald Byrd fare, but on the brilliant album called Blackjack, Beale Street and Blackjack itself. You're on the Blue of the Night here on RTE Lyric FM. Here's Mahalia Jackson.

0: Margaret's child. Okay, a quick break, and on the other side of our break, Mark Ernest's Endaga Rhythm Force.
1: The Cole Porter musical High Society hit the big screen 70 years ago, and the stage version of this great musical is coming to the Bord Gáis Energy Theatre in October. 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

Lam G from Mark Ernest's Sendega Rhythm Force on the album Your Mandy. 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And back in the mid-1980s, the late Issa Bagayogo was destitute. He

he'd failed to make it on the Bamako music scene in Mali, and he was exasperated, and he was abandoned by his wife, and he was down on his luck, really. But then he met producer Yves Vernet from the studio Bogolan, and Vernet and a few others convinced Bagayogo to risk fusing his traditional Malian music approach with the likes of techno and the digital sounds at the state-of-the-art studio Bogolan, in Bogolan, you know. So this led to this album, Saya.

Gran Gran Madamba and Saya from the late Issa Bagayogo's Saya album. Koki Nakano's connection with movement and his work with inspired choreographers is really integral to his work. This music is so intense. It's elegant. It's usually piano-based, and there's a huge element of the sound, the design element in it, if you know what I mean. So here's a taste of Koki Nakano.

Croaky Nakano on Bloomer from his album Pre-Choreographed. Let's stay with the kind of sound-designed piano. When German composer Niels Frahm made the album Felt, he would spend hours at his piano improvising and composing and well into the night at that. But, of course, he lives in an apartment in the city, in Berlin, actually. So it was in part to make sure that he didn't disturb the nighttime rest of those around him that Niels Frahm developed this kind of calm intimacy that came to sum up the album Felt by muting his piano. This is Less.

Less from Felt by Niels Fram. That ends the Blue of the Night for this evening and for this week. I hope you enjoyed our musical journeys, and we're back with you again next Monday at 9 o'clock. Have a nice weekend. Bye-bye.